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0: 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Welcome aboard.

Here now, the band I'll catch on Halloween night in Philadelphia, Motionless in White on Hard Drive XL, where the honor group of the night is Miami Dolphins fans. Abandon hope, all ye who enter here.

0: There you have another artist doing a special Halloween performance this year, Marilyn Manson on Hard Drive XL, who is going to be at the gorgeous Wiltern Theater in Los Angeles. Wednesday night edition of Hard Drive XL. I'm Lou Brutus. Greta Van Fleet is back as my featured artist. They dropped their new album, Palace for the People, on Friday. We will also be speaking to In This Moment, and we'll hear from Rise Against via the Hard Drive Archive. Elsewhere on the program, we look at the sports of early October. This is arguably the best time of year for athletics. We'll cover it all in It Came From the Web, Poetry Corner, and The Rant. Even Screen Time gets in with some horror sports films for Halloween season.
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2: 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It's about a high school track star who dies following a race. Then members of her track team are stalked and murdered by a mysterious killer in the days leading up to graduation. You get Christopher George, E. Danny Murphy, and Michael Pataki. It's an excellent film with really great fashions and hairstyles to laugh at. From 1981, Graduation Day.
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0: Tonight marks the anniversary of the release of the Appeal to Reason album from Rise Against 18 years ago. So here's Tim McElrath from the Hard Drive Archives speaking about the combination that makes the band what it is.
1: We are music fans. You know, we love music. We love creating music. We love creating songs. And then we grew up in like a punk and hardcore scene that was really just conscious of what was happening in the world around it. And so when those two things kind of came together, that's when you get Rise Against, where it's like, I want to make a big catchy chorus. I want to make a part that people sing along to and dance to at a festival and that kind of thing. And then if I can inject some consciousness into that song, then that's the itch that I'm always trying to scratch. And then it also kind of makes this whole endeavor that much more rewarding. It kills me now.

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1: 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We'll put in some other stuff, including stickers as well.
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1: 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Dolphins fans, I'm looking at you.

I firmly believe this is the best time of year for sports. I've got a rant all about that after this former Screamer of the Week from Ninth Key, Happy Feels Like on Hard Drive XL.

0: the XL. Something's crawled under his skin and it's time to get it out. Gross, dude. It's Lou's rant of the day.
1: I love baseball, and October baseball is the best. As a matter of fact, this is the greatest time of year for all of sports. However, we are again seeing the great weakness in major professional sports these days. The fact that postseason games go later than a night for me at the strip club. October baseball originated back when the games were played in the daytime, when everyone could actually see them, not just those of us freebasing Death Wish coffee by the sackful. Now the games go so late that young fans never see postseason greatness, and in the long run makes them less likely to be fans. So pro sports teams, MLB, I'm especially looking at you, let's have the games end before the cock crows.
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0: Dirty Honey on Hard Drive XL, their latest Lights Out. In this moment, joining me in just a few as special guests, we are also going to get more sports-themed horror screen time picks to put you in a Halloween mood. I'm Lou Brutus. As a matter of fact, if you are looking for Halloween movies to see in a theater out and about with someone, you do have some good options. Already in theaters, Resident Evil, really good reboot, and Verity with Dakota Johnson and Anne Hathaway. Then this weekend, you get two phenomenal new ones, Other Mommy with Jessica Chastain and Vampire Carnival with Jason Isaacs. That's the one I want to see the most, but it's only getting a limited sort of art theater release, so we'll see how it goes.
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0: Chris from In This Moment joins me now as special guest. Chris, I know you decided to go back and redo parts of the Witch album, and scheduling issues meant you could not work with your normal producer. So how did you handle all that?
1: Every time something like this happens, though, Lou, every time something bad happens, like we felt like this was, oh, gosh, we just did this album. This is bad. We didn't even finish it. We suck. You know, what is going on? The same thing happened when, you know, our management and some of our band members left before we created the Blood record, where we thought the band was finished. And we're also learning, like, sometimes you have to go with the flow. It's hard to tell yourself that. But these little crazy moments that happen in life and in bands, they can create some kind of energy that creates something special. And that's kind of what happened with this, because with the three new songs and then also going and reworking some of the old stuff that we had already done on the first sessions with Kane Shirko. And then just, we didn't have time to sit with this whole thing and like overanalyze it and overproduce it and over just do all this stuff. It kind of was like, everything was kind of like punk rock. And I was sending ideas to Maria and Kane at the last second, getting put into the mix and stuff. And the album has a looser, more raw feel because of that. And it's kind of a added bonus that we never even expected. And it seems like people are liking it.

0: Avenged Sevenfold on Hard Drive XL, preceded by In This Moment, featuring Rory Rodriguez of Dayseeker, I Want to Believe, which is on the excellent recent In This Moment album, Witch. Many thanks to Chris from the group for joining me tonight and the rest of the band for all of the great hospitality recently on the Taste of Chaos tour they are continuing with Hollywood Undead. Matter of fact, if you hit the Hard Drive Radio socials, you can see some of my recent pictures from the tour, along with the treasures Maria Brink handed off to me whilst I was at the gig. She autographed one of her horror dolls for me. I also got an autographed album and a complete set of the guitar picks. 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
2: All of our Screen Time picks in October are geared towards Halloween. Tonight, they are sports-themed horror films from the 1980s. This one from 1984 entitled Fatal Games. The cast includes Sally Kirkland and Sean Masterson. It's about young athletes competing for spots on the U.S. Olympic team who become targets of a mysterious killer who stalks the training facility and murders them with a javelin. Again, like other horror films from the 1980s, this one features really great hairstyles and fashions that will make you laugh. From 1984, Fatal Games.
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11: 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Here's what you missed.
12: Oh, I love them.
13: This one will be the suck bowl, if you will. The Texans, what the hell happened? C.J. Stroud and this team and all these aspirations. And then the Tennessee Titans at home. I don't give me the Texans on the road. They got to win one game, right? I mean, come on, man.
14: Yeah, I'm sorry, G. We need Houston, too. The problem is the Texans' offense is so good, but their defense is just giving up 35 points.
15: Why do you
14: points.
15: Care, then? Let's just take the Titans and be
14: no,
15: different.
14: No. Again.
15: No,
14: slow game.
15: There's no.
14: It's okay.
15: We're just six games in, and they're exactly the same. How can you win then?
14: Everything's fine.
15: Okay, we're taking Tennessee.
14: No, Gene. That's the worst team.
15: Look, they both have 0-4. You can't say it's worse.
14: I can. I can confidently say it is.
13: And there's a
14: reason. There's a reason why.
13: I like this.
14: Brian's quiet right now. There's a reason why he's quiet because he knows I'm right. He knows I'm right.
13: I like this. I like this.
14: This is not a helmet of a coin.
13: But their helmets are cute.
14: They got new jerseys. Nashville.
15: Orange.
13: This is how I stay alive, is by letting you two duke it out.
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0: Jake and Danny from Greta Van Fleet are back tonight as my featured artist. What was the timetable for creating the new album?
1: Well, we were touring. We did our Starcatcher World Tour, which wrapped up, and basically beginning a couple of years ago, a couple summers ago. And then we took our intentional break, and it was maybe a month into the break that we had given ourselves to refresh that we all started losing our minds and we needed to get busy again. So we've essentially spent the past, the entirety of our time off, and even some of the time while we were touring, gearing up for it. We've been working on this record for a couple of years now. We've been anticipating it for a while.
2: Yeah, we were sort of in a state of psychosis, losing our actual minds. So he's like, yeah, we're going to take a year to 2 years off. And that was an elaborate plan, but it was a bit of a shit one because it didn't last that long. You know, like we sort of ended up going out of our minds. It was like, to Daniel's point, like a couple of weeks after we had finished Starcatcher the World Tour, we were calling each other and we're like, so I've got an idea actually for this song, a track. And it's like, you know, it goes like this. And before you know it, we're in the studio recording the damn thing. So it was like, you know, it was an interesting process. It was really quite fast. And there was a lot of material too. There was a ton of leftover material. I mean, we're in a creative place right now where it's just like, things are just falling elaborately out of the sky into our lap. So there's quite a lot of material and quite an arsenal of stuff. So it's like, got to do something with it.

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0: Bjorn on Hard Drive XL, who will be kicking off another leg of European touring later this month, along with Architects and Youth Code. We need more Korn shows here in the U.S. Greta Van Fleet, before that, Play Your Games, going to be featured on the new Palace for the People album, which drops on Friday. We will also be getting the new Landfall from Wage War and Skillet after the storm that day. Other records later this month, Tony Iommi, Nickelback, Kingdom Collapse, and Alter Bridge, which, oh, wait till you hear that, you're going to lose your mind.
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0: Made loud to play loud, it's Moon Fever on Hard Drive XL, where the word of the night is misery. Miami Dolphins fans, I'm looking at you. Damn.

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I'm Lou Brutus, and this is the current Screamer of the Week, Architects Machine on the XL.

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3: Tis the magic time of year when both baseball and football are filled with lots of angry folks all ready to start a brawl. 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I don't know why officials are so bad, pissing us off without fail, but when I hear them make a call, it's like a blackboard meeting fingernails. 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But let's hope that your team don't lose with bad calls as the reason.
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0: recently released Marrow Deep album that is Mastodon, featuring Josh from Queens of the Stone Age, Snakes for Dinner, on Hard Drive XL. I'm Lou Brutus. We are now in the thick of the Halloween season. Halloween, my favorite holiday all year. I especially love all of the associated films and TV shows, the best of which I still haven't watched yet this year, but I do watch it every year. It's The Great Pumpkin, Charlie Brown. If I remember correctly, it is celebrating its 60th anniversary this year. And along with the show itself, what makes it so special is the music. Most of it is done by Vince Guaraldi, but some of the pieces, including the one I'm playing right now called Breathless, were done by John Scott Trotter. This is where Snoopy is crawling back through the lines. God, I love this music.
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2: First of all, we have multiple American Idol birthdays. Oh boy. Simon Cowell, famed American Idol judge, is 67, whilst former winner Taylor Hicks is 50. Radiohead singer Tom York is 58. Yo-Yo Ma, the famed cellist, is 71. John Cougar Mellencamp, singer-songwriter, is 75, whilst the great drummer from the Bon Jovi band for many years, the always affable Tico Torres, is 73. Finally, it was on this day in 1957, the TV show American Bandstand, hosted by Dick Clark, premiered across the country. It had been airing locally in Philadelphia. It might not seem like much, but that is a major, major anniversary in rock and roll.
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That is System of a Down. 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
2: All of our Screen Time picks in October are geared towards Halloween. Tonight, they are all sports-themed horror films from the 1980s. This one from 1987, Killer Workout. This has a cast which includes Marsha Carr and David James Campbell. It takes place in an L.A. health club that becomes the hunting ground for a killer who begins murdering its aerobics-obsessed clientele, often using an oversized safety pin as a weapon. Because, you know, that's what horror was about in the 1980s. From 1987, Killer Workout.
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10: Oh, I love them.
11: This one will be the suck bowl, if you will. The Texans, what the hell happened? C.J. Stroud and this team and all these aspirations. And then the Tennessee Titans at home. I don't give me the Texans on the road. They got to win one game, right? I mean, come on, man.
12: Yeah, I'm sorry, G. We need Houston, too. The problem is the Texans' offense is so good, but their defense is just giving up 35 points.
13: Why do you
12: points.
13: Care, then? Let's just take the Titans and be
12: no,
13: different.
12: No. Again.
13: No,
12: slow game.
13: There's no.
12: It's okay.
13: We're just six games in and they're exactly the same. How can you win then?
12: Everything's fine.
13: Okay, we're taking Tennessee.
12: No. Gene. That's the worst team.
13: Look, they both have 0-4. You can't say it's worse.
12: I can. I can confidently say it is.
11: And there's a reason.
12: There's a reason why.
11: I like this.
12: Brian's quiet right now. There's a reason why he's quiet because he knows I'm right. He knows I'm right.
11: I like this. I like this.
12: This is not a helmet.
11: But their helmets are cute.
12: They got new jerseys. Nashville.
13: Orange.
11: This is how I stay alive is by letting you two duke it out.
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0: That is Slayer on Hard Drive XL as we mark the 40th anniversary of the release of their album, Rain in Blood. Speaking of album releases, tomorrow I've got two bands as guests who are releasing albums this week. Greta Van Fleet will be here as featured artist. We get their Palace for the People on Friday. The same day, we get Landfall from Wage War, who will join me as special guest. Plus, we will also hear from Chevelle via the Hard Drive Archive. Until then, I'm Lou Brutus, leaving you with the words of writer Dr. Hunter S. Thompson. The Dolphins are now one of the dullest teams to watch in the history of pro football. That's an actual quote, by God.
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5: Partly cloudy skies overnight with lows around 50. West winds around 5 miles an hour. Daytime highs approaching 67 Thursday. Sunshine mixed with clouds at times. Currently, it's 48 degrees.
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1: Hi, it's Cora. 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
3: 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I listen to it every morning.
1: Forget to set your alarm this morning. Here's what you missed.
4: Oh, I love them.
5: This one will be the suck bowl, if you will. The Texans, what the hell happened? C.J. Stroud and this team and all these aspirations. And then the Tennessee Titans at home. I don't give me the Texans on the road. They got to win one game, right? I mean, come on, man.
6: Yeah, I'm sorry, G. We need Houston, too. The problem is the Texans' offense is so good, but their defense is just giving up 35 points.
7: Why do you
6: points.
7: Care, then? Let's just take the Titans and be
6: no,
7: different.
6: No. Again.
7: No,
6: slow game.
7: There's no.
6: It's okay.
7: We're just six games in, and they're exactly the same. How can you win then?
6: Everything's fine.
7: Okay, we're taking Tennessee.
6: No, Gene, that's the worst team.
7: Look, they both have 0-4. You can't say it's worse.
6: I can. I can confidently say it is.
5: And there's a
6: reason. There's a reason why.
5: I like this.
6: Brian's quiet right now. There's a reason why he's quiet because he knows I'm right. He knows I'm right.
5: I like this. I like this.
6: This is not a flip of a coin.
5: But their helmets are cute.
6: They got new jerseys. Nashville.
7: Orange.
5: This is how I stay alive is by letting you two duke it out.
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4: Partly cloudy skies overnight with lows around 50. West winds around 5 miles an hour. Daytime highs approaching 67 Thursday. Sunshine mixed with clouds at times. Currently, it's 48 degrees.
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3: 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I listen to it every morning.
1: Forget to set your alarm this morning. Here's what you missed.
4: Oh, I love them.
5: This one will be the suck bowl, if you will. The Texans, what the hell happened? C.J. Stroud and this team and all these aspirations. And then the Tennessee Titans at home. I don't give me the Texans on the road. They got to win one game, right? I mean, come on, man.
6: Yeah, I'm sorry, G. We need Houston, too. The problem is the Texans' offense is so good, but their defense is just giving up 35 points.
7: Why do you
6: points.
7: Care, then? Let's just take the Titans and be
6: no,
7: different.
6: No. Again.
7: No,
6: slow game.
7: There's no.
6: It's okay.
7: We're just six games in, and they're exactly the same. How can you win then?
6: Everything's fine.
7: Okay, we're taking Tennessee.
6: No, Gene, that's the worst team.
7: Look, they both have 0-4. You can't say it's worse.
6: I can. I can confidently say it is.
5: And there's a reason.
6: There's a reason why.
5: I like this.
6: Ryan's quiet right now. There's a reason why he's quiet because he knows I'm right. He knows I'm right.
5: I like this. I like this.
6: This is not a helmet.
5: But their helmets are cute.
6: They got new jerseys. Nashville.
7: Orange.
5: This is how I stay alive is by letting you two duke it out.
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4: Lowest dip down to about 50 overnight under mainly clear skies. Winds out of the west around 5 miles an hour. A blend of clouds and sun Thursday. Highs level off around 67. Right now, 48.
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5: Lows dip down to about 50 overnight under mainly clear skies. Winds out of the west around 5 miles an hour. A blend of clouds and sun Thursday. Highs level off around 67. Right now, 48.
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3: I'm Evan from Paul's Heating. 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
5: Appreciate you sharing that. 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
4: You know, I work with a lot of younger guys and that are in older homes, and I'm saying, Paul's is the place.
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4: 782-3456. Sunshine mixed with clouds at times today, with daytime highs approaching 67. Westerly winds around 5 miles an hour. Partly cloudy skies again tonight, lows around 47. Currently 46.
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11: Sunshine mixed with clouds at times today, with daytime highs approaching 67. Westerly winds around 5 miles an hour. Partly cloudy skies again tonight. Lows around 47. Right now, 46.
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0: Spotify, Gunnarsson Lobby, and we're about ready to have a radiothon. It's our annual CMN radiothon. It starts right now. So give me all your money. Give it all to me, and I will make sure it ends up in the right place. I promise. No, we're obviously we're taking your phone calls. We got Courtney over there on the phones right now, flying solo, but she can handle it. You can call in 608-784-KIDS is the number. 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And then we've also got Abby Ryan here from the Children's Miracle Network to talk to me about what the Children's Miracle Network does.
1: Good morning.
0: How are you?
1: We are so excited to be here at Amplify Health by Gunderson.

0: Capitol lobby. Yep. So if you are listening in on your morning commute, if you're going to the gym and you want to stop by, we have got an amazing setup here. And we have so many children and their families who are going to be visiting us today and sharing stories of how Children's Miracle Network has impacted them and their medical journey. And as we know, if there's an opportunity that arises or an experience that arises with families and they have to tap into Children's Miracle Network due to a medical diagnosis, we are here for them. We're lucky to say that 100% of our donations stay here locally. We have a 25-county service area that we have between La Crosse. We go over to Richland Center, Winona, all the way up to Eau Claire, to Ladysmith, about 2.5 hours away north. So we have a lot of kiddos. We gave out over 535 grants last year, specifically to families. We don't just do that. We help pediatric programs here at Amplify Health by Gunderson because we are a pediatric care partner with Amplify Health by Gunderson.
1: Yeah, and we're going to find out about this little machine over here. Jean's been talking it up. She's been wheeling it around. I think she's going to have to go home with one. I don't know if you got an extra, but she felt like she was going to take ownership of that thing.
0: We do. It's called a Vecta, and we are going to be talking about the Vecta probably around noon, 12:30 today. Okay. And it's basically kind of like a lava lamp for children. It's cool. A sensory tool that our child life specialists use for children who are going in for surgery. So if you can imagine being an adult and going in for surgery and knowing that you're anxious, you don't know what's happening, you need to calm down, you need to gain trust with the people that are going to be doing the surgery and be in the room with you, this is a mechanism for a calming. So, and to build relationships with that clinical care team. So we're going to be talking about that. We have just in about an hour and a half, we have one of our nurses coming down. Liz is going to come and talk to us about the giraffe, which is basically what the NICU has for premature babies. And there's so many different functions that I didn't know all of the different functions that a giraffe has. It's an isolette that we have our premature babies in. And so we're going to be learning about that. We're going to be having some amazing stories. We've got a little guy at 8 a.m., Mateo Ortiz.
1: Excited to meet him and his family.
0: He has really had quite the journey, and he is just under 4 years old. We're going to be talking to 18-year-old Cole Falkenberry. Mm-hmm. So he has had a tremendous medical journey as well. Some of these stories kind of make you realize that when you are able to get up and have a productive day, that, you know, it kind of shifts your thinking a little bit. And so stories of resilience.
1: We're gonna hear from a lot of families and kids that have been impacted directly by the Children's Miracle Network from today until tomorrow. This CMN Radiothon runs from 6 a.m. until 6 p.m. Again, you can donate by texting in CMN Kids to 34984. 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And our Miracle Maker sponsor is Auto and Toy Trader and Elite Insulation. And that is a nice way to donate on a regular basis without even having to think about it. You can just set it up in the background. It's basically 50 cents a day at minimum. You can certainly go up if you want, but that can happen as well right there at Around River City.

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3: 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In Dane County, a repeat drunk driver here illegally killed two teenagers.
4: I'm an accomplice.
3: In Fond du Lac, an illegal immigrant tied up and blindfolded a 12-year-old girl to rape her.
4: I'm an accomplice.
3: In Milwaukee, a drunk illegal immigrant killed a Special Olympian on his way to church with his parents.
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4: 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I'm gonna be with you no matter what.
3: David Crowley, fighting for illegal immigrants, not you.
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0: morning once again. It is Brian Simpson from Midwest Family Lacrosse here at Gunderson Amplify in the lobby for the annual Children's Miracle Network Radiothon. We've got some more staff. Are those our pharmacy people that are going to be taking over the phones here in the next half hour or so?
1: They are here on our tech team, so they're helping us with our laptops.
0: All right. I should have known from the glasses. I should have known. That's all right. But yeah, we're obviously shaking off the cobwebs a little bit with the tech, but the important part, of course, is donating to the Children's Miracle Network Radiothon. And Abby, who's a CMN specialist sitting with me today, this morning, was talking about the amount of kids that are currently in the hospital overnight. And you said there's 10 in the NICU.
1: Yes.
0: And then there's 4 in the other
1: in the pediatric unit.
0: And so if we can get over the next, I don't know, 10 minutes, if we can get $280 donated in 10 minutes, that'll feed all of the kids and the families.
1: Yes. And you know, everybody on your commute or wherever you're going right now, if you're in the car, if you're listening and you're getting ready in your bathroom or you're having breakfast with your family, think about the families that are waking up this morning and they have a kiddo either in the NICU or in the pediatric unit. And maybe that was a planned something, maybe it wasn't planned. And you're waking up and you're thinking, you know, I sure really could use a good coffee and some granola or something healthy, because we know that what we put into our bodies is fuel for our bodies. And families have to be strong, and that caregiver role really needs proper nourishment.
0: Yeah.
1: So if we have 14 kiddos upstairs on our fifth floor in our pediatric unit in NICU, we want to get those families some meals today. And that's $20 a day for families that Children's Miracle Network can support to them. So if you call in now, we want to get $280 for all of the families in our pediatric unit. So call. We want to give a super special shout out, because this morning as we were setting up, we had Jessica walk up and she donated a $10 bill. She said, I found it in my pocket. I want to donate to the
0: found
1: kids.
0: Money.
1: I mean, look at that. You've already got an opportunity to help out with a meal voucher. And then Mike walked up with another $10, and that rounds us out. So now we've got one full meal for a full day for a family, but we still need 13 more. So please call in, give $20 if you can. If you want to make a big donation to start your day off right and know that you've made an impact, come on and call. We $270 more so we can feed all our families in the pediatric unit.
0: Now the number, if you want to call, is 608-784-KIDS. You can also text in. Obviously, a lot of people like to text. You can do that. CMN Kids. No spaces. Doesn't matter if it's caps or lowercase. The number you text that to is 34984. You can go to aroundrivercity.com. You can donate there as well. Of course, many hands make light work. There's obviously a lot of people that are working on this here in person, but we want to say thanks to our great sponsors, of course, East Danic Electric, River Valley Remodelers, and Slice Jewelry and Gold. We've got the Miracle Room set up. We're going to have some coffee, and we're going to have some refreshments in there. There's also some toys, I believe, for some of the kids that are coming down.
1: Oh, yes.
0: I saw there's a whole big box full of trains and all sorts of stuff in there. Big thanks to our Miracle Room sponsor. That would be Ultra Federal Credit Union. And big thanks to everybody who's donating. If you could get on the phone right now and give us a call. Again, we're looking to raise $280 in the next 10 to 15 minutes so that we can feed those families of the kids that are currently in the NICU and in the pediatric unit here at Gunderson. What's really cool about CMN, even though we're here at Gunderson, the funds don't necessarily have to go to people who come to Gunderson, correct?
1: You are correct. We are at Children's Miracle Network, a pediatric partner of Amplify Health by Gunderson, but it's really any healthcare system. We have kiddos in the Eau Claire area. I know you have a lot of Eau Claire listeners.
0: We do.
1: And we do. It's any healthcare system. So we've got a little guy up there. His name is Lincoln, and he is such a sweetheart. We were able to provide a power soccer wheelchair for him so that he could do his power soccer. But he goes to different healthcare systems up there in terms of like getting PT, OT. We've got so many different healthcare systems that we're able to work with. But yes, we are here today at Amplify Health by Gunderson in the lobby, and we know that we've got 14 kiddos upstairs with their families, and they need a little support. So call in and know that you have done the right thing. You can give us a call at $20 or $50. We're looking to gain $270 in this next couple of minutes, so that way we can feed our families in our pediatric unit.
0: Let's put Courtney to work.
1: Yes.
0: Right, she's over there on the phone bank, ready to answer the phone if you call. That number again, 608-784-KIDS. You can text in as well, CMN Kids to 34984. You can go to the website, aroundrivercity.com. We're here today at Gunderson in the lobby until 6 p.m., and then we'll do it all again tomorrow from 6 a.m. to 6 p.m. All the details on the radiothon on the website, aroundrivercity.com. And to Abby, thank you. you again so much for coming down and talking to me.
1: Absolutely. I love this. It's kind of been kind of like a full circle moment. I was a kiddo in the pediatric unit quite often. I was diagnosed when I was 14 months old with ulcerative colitis. And I had quite the journey going through many, many surgeries. My first surgery was when I was 3.5 years old to remove my large intestine. And so you can imagine what my family went through as caregivers, and being able to be taken care of by Children's Miracle Network when I was young has really impacted our family. And now seeing it in a new light as a Children's Miracle Network specialist, we're so much more. We fund adaptive equipment, lodging, travel. I think we might have our first caller. Oh my goodness. We have our first caller. This is so exciting, you guys.
0: You know, you make a really cool point. I want to interrupt real quick. You know, we talk a lot about the meals and the quick trip cards and the gas, you know, because these families have to go places and they have to do things and their life kind of comes to a stop when it comes to feeding themselves because they're traveling to the hospitals and all this, you know, and taking their kids, and they're so focused on that. But the other really cool stuff that CMN does, and we have some of this adaptive equipment we're going to learn about, is, you know, one of our kids coming up, the bike, it was his passion, right? And then all of a sudden, you're running cross country one day, and you go into the hospital the next day, and they're like, oh, you got a brain tumor. So I guess that's all coming to an end. But then, thanks to the Children's Miracle Network, that doesn't have to come to an end.
1: It's one of those things where we sometimes walk around and take our health for granted, and we know that it can change at the drop of a hat. Mm-hmm. It really can, and we never know when it's coming. And when you think about that, and when it happens to a child, and you're not expecting. Yes, we have one of our kiddos who he was just, you know, they thought he was having growing pains. And then, yes, he ended up with a diagnosis of cancer. We are also able to fund braces for kiddos who have spina bifida or kiddos who have muscular dystrophy, wheelchairs or adaptive wheelchairs for kiddos with cerebral palsy. We have kiddos with type 1 diabetes where when they are diagnosed with type 1 diabetes, they get 3 months automatically of all of their insulin and diabetic equipment. And those are the things when you have such a diagnosis like that, you don't know it's coming and you don't know what to expect. You have a different level of empathy when you are diagnosed with something. So as soon as somebody's diagnosed with, you know, Crohn's disease, I get many phone calls because there is that deeper level of empathy. Also, Children's Miracle Network, we fund things like prosthetics. So think about when you're a kiddo, if you're 4 years old and you need a prosthetic limb, like an arm or a leg, it's not that size forever. So we have to have, I hear the phone ringing. Oh my gosh, this is amazing. Can I jump over and do it?
0: Yes, go
1: okay,
0: for it.
1: You All keep right. talking.
0: Abby's gonna jump over and take the phone call. Again, if you'd like to donate to the Children's Miracle Network Radiothon, you can do so by calling 608-784-KIDS. That's 608-784-KIDS. 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
0: Lacrosse,
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1: Ryan.
0: We're trying to get up to $280. 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It is the Children's Miracle Network Radiothon here at Gunderson Amplify with Midwest Family Lacrosse.
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7: Hi, I'm State Representative Steve Doyle. I have a 2-year-old grandson. He's a wonderful boy, but you know, sometimes 2-year-olds can be a bit stubborn. I have some colleagues in government like that. Wisconsin has a $3 billion surplus. This is your money, and it should go back to you. Democrats had their ideas on how to do that. Republicans had theirs. Nobody would compromise, so guess what? We still have your money. It's the same story with healthcare reform, educational funding, tax cuts, child care assistance, and even the popular Knowles Nelson Stewardship Program for land conservation. It's time for both sides to grow up and get things done. For the past 3 sessions, I've been the most bipartisan member of the State Assembly. If I see a good idea, I'll support it, regardless of which party came up with it. And I'll work with both sides to make it happen. That's how I got 11 of my bills passed by the State Assembly last session. This message has been paid for by the friends of Steve Doyle, because somebody has to be the adult in the room.
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0: Today's daily sponsor is our friends from Seelands Carpetland in Coon Valley. And we've got our, of course, breakfast coming to us from Linda's Bakery and Mocha. That'll be in the Miracle Maker room. Big thanks to our sponsors for that. Our phone bank sponsors, of course, Paul's Heating and Air Conditioning. And we just had a great phone call. Abby and I were sitting here talking about the 10 kids in the NICU and the 4 kids that are in the pediatric unit, and they were here overnight, of course. Obviously, the NICU kids are. And so 14 families that are their kids are here, and we wanted to raise $280 in about 10, 15 minutes. And we certainly did that thanks to several generous donations. But one in particular was a guy named Charles Van Swole, who called in and donated $1,000 if we played Godsmack's Come Together on the radio. And we did it right away, and we got his $1,000. And don't forget Godsmack and Dorothy next Friday at the La Crosse. Are you going to that? Are you a rock and roll chick, or are you a country girl?
1: You know, I can be any type of genre chick.
0: You're fluid?
1: Like, I'm definitely into it. This is, well, and I actually teach a Zumba class, and one of my Zumba participants said, we need to do a Godsmack song for Halloween. So I was like, okay, we're doing it. We're making it happen.
0: Have some upbeat songs.
1: I cannot believe I had the nicest conversation with Charles, and he said that he heard you and Gene speaking yesterday about Radiothon, and he said, you know, it's a great cause, and I'm really happy to be a part of it. I just want to say huge shout out to Charles. Those phones were ringing like crazy off the hook. My goodness, we've had on our miracle teams, we've got our pharmacy, and thank goodness they came in a little early, too, because we had the phones. They were just trucking. Oh, my gosh.
0: Yeah, I mean, all of a sudden, Courtney's busy. Then you jumped over there. We had a nice $25 donation from a lady who stopped by. I didn't get her name, but Courtney probably has it. Her and her daughter stopped by, and they're on their way to an appointment, I believe, here at Gunderson, and wanted to donate because they saw us and heard us talking about it. 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
1: Goodness.
0: That was incredible. But a great way to kick things off this morning here at the CMN Radiothon.
1: And if anybody wants to see us as well throughout the day, you can check us out on the live stream at aroundrivercity.com. We're waving to the camera. You can also check us out on our CMN Facebook page, which is a really long handle, but it's Children's Miracle Network at Amplify Health by Gunderson.
0: Yeah.
1: If you Google CMN La Crosse, you should be able to find it. But, you know, we're not just in La Crosse, so we're hoping that many people from our Eau Claire area, many people from our Viroqua, Richland Center area, our Winona area are listening in. And you can see us live. You can see we've got our pharmacy participants on the miracle team on the phone banks right now. They are very excited. We will be hearing coming up next from at the top of the hour, we'll be hearing from our CMN manager, Courtney Daniels.
0: Yeah.
1: And she's going to be talking about some of the different elements that we at Children's Miracle Network fund. And I know we now fully have funded all of the 14 families that are in the PICU and the pediatric unit and the NICU. We have raised our goal for this hour, but that does not mean that we're stopping.
0: Nope.
1: So we're going to be talking pretty soon about a very hard-hitting topic about pediatric palliative care and hospice support, because we know, unfortunately, that is a reality. And Children's Miracle Network does help with many, many different things. So we'll have another opportunity to raise some funds for some very special things we'll be speaking about pretty soon. But we are here. You can live stream us. You can see us.
0: Yep.
1: You can watch everything that's coming up. At 8 a.m., we're having Mateo coming in. We have Cole coming in at 9 and 10.
0: As well. Yep.
1: We've got a huge lineup. So if anybody is like, I want to see who's going to be coming on, we have not only families who are coming on at the top of every hour, but we also have clinical care teams that are coming down.
0: We got some pediatricians, and
1: absolutely all of the different things. We have an ER doctor coming today to speak about how Children's Miracle Network has benefited families in the ER, because we never know when something's going to take a turn, or when a kiddo has to come in for, you know, any sort of ailment. So we are here for families, and 100% of our donations stay local.
0: Also, I want to remind people that this does go on all day today and all day tomorrow. And if you're thinking about making a donation, one way to look at it is, hey, maybe I skip the drive-through today, right? And I don't spend that 10, 15, 20, 30 bucks, whatever that is, and I donate it. 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I understand all that. 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And if you want to spend, if you want to donate a bunch of money and hear a song on the radio, that, I mean, we'll
1: like
0: certainly.
1: Charles did. Thank you, Charles. $1,000 for a Godsmack song?
0: $1,000 for a Godsmack song.
1: And I have to tell you, too, another shout out to Charles. I hope you're listening, Charles. He also offered to cover the processing costs. That's an additional $40.
0: Wow.
1: So that was $1,040 awesome. That Charles was able to provide for Children's Miracle Network. It is an incredible morning, and we're only an hour in.
0: You go get your tissues. All right.
1: I did. I brought 4 packs of tissues today, just in case.
0: I knew it.
1: Because you don't know when you're going to have some emotions.
0: Yeah.
1: Especially, I was watching a certain video last night of one of our kiddos that's going to be coming and speaking today, and I just lost it. I just was so emotional because it just hits you in such a way where it's a reality. It's a reality, and we're here to help
0: Charles. Like Charles,
1: thank you so much, Charles. $1,000 for a
0: guy. He's coming up here in a bit to talk to me, and we're here all day. The Children's Miracle Network Radiothon at Gunnison Amplify. 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
7: Appreciate you sharing that. 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
0: So when I want to speak to the manager, you're the person I go to. 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
1: Yep, that's me.
0: We are, of course, here for the Children's Miracle Network Radiothon. We're broadcasting live on 95.7 The Rock. We're also on our sister station, Z93, and our brother station, KQ98. And you can also watch the stream at AroundRiverCity.com, and you can see all the shenanigans that happen, sort of off-air stuff that we'll be doing. Throughout the day, we're going to be talking to a bunch of the CMN kids and families. Mateo's coming up, I believe, in just an hour at 8 o'clock, and we've got Cole a bit later on, and I'm very excited to find out about them and their families and the path that they went through and how their lives were affected and impacted by the Children's Miracle Network. And as we mentioned with Abby, not just people that come to Gunderson, people that are in different hospitals, in different areas, we're talking 25 different counties.
1: Yeah, CMN has a rather large surface area, so our services expand from Eau Claire down to nearly the Mauston area. So if you happen to be coming through and visiting our hospital or anywhere here, CMN is an available resource for you, which is a really special thing.
0: Yeah, we're also going to talk about a lot of different things that CMN does. Of course, we've heard through the years about the gas cards, right?

0: and you maybe live in a community and you have to travel to Rochester for specialty treatments or other hospitals in certain areas. We have a family that had to travel to Stanford, California, right?
1: Yeah.
0: For a lot of different surgeries. So
1: yeah.
0: You think about the travel that's involved, right? And how that, you know, how expensive that can be in this day and age, the meals. But then we're also talking about the adaptive, equipment that some of these families need. And then we're also going to talk about a subject in a little bit that's one that we don't hear a lot about, and that's palliative care.
1: Right. So CMN is an essential partner for pediatric services throughout our region. So even if your child can't get the care that they need right here, they have a really special situation, CMN is able to step in and help provide that support, like you said, to get them to Stanford or to get them where they need to go. Because we recognize we want those outcomes for children to be the best they can possibly be.
0: Mm-hmm.
1: And this is allowing us to give them just that little extra nudge that they need to get there.
0: Big thanks to our great sponsors for the Children's Miracle Network Radiothon, of course, East Antic Electric, River Valley Remodelers, and Slice Jewelry and Gold. We have our pharmacy techs over here. Is it? ring those bells. Ring those bells. They're on the phone bank, supplied by Paul's Heating and Air Conditioning. Big thanks to our Miracle Room sponsor as well, Ultra Federal Credit Union. We've got some really good food and snacks and whatnot in there. We also have some toys for some of these kids that are coming down, so they're going to have some fun with that. And we want you to call in 608-784. 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But the phones are ready, and we had Charles Van Swole earlier who donated $1,000, wanted to hear a song on the radio. If you want to hear a song, we'll play it, man. If you want to make a sizable donation, we'll play some music for you. We got no problems with that. I'm not doing any push-ups this year, though. I got to be honest. I don't know if you guys were here last year, but I issued a challenge, and I did some push-ups, and I have yet to recover from that, by the way. Yeah, that's how old and out of shape I am. So, I mean, I need a Zumba class.
1: I'm sure the pharmacy team has some ideas for
0: okay,
1: you.
0: Yeah, they probably got some liniments or something in there for my shoulder. But, Courtney, talk to me. Is that the proper word? Liniments? So call, please, and let's put these guys to work and guys and gals to work over here on the phone bank. Courtney, talk to me about sort of how long Children's Miracle Network has been a thing and how many hospitals nationwide it impacts. Because I know we're thinking locally, and obviously all the money we're raising stays here, but it is a nationwide system.
1: It is a nationwide program, which allows us access to a number of partners nationally that help bring those dollars into us locally, which is a really wonderful network to have. We have been a CMN hospital for over 40 years, which is amazing. We were one of the early adapters of it. And it actually started in kind of a radio-based way. So we had these territories built out based on those reach areas. So we're regional to this space, and we'll always be that way, which is great. So the CMN National Partnership gives us access to partners like Walmart and Panda Express. But the funds that we raise here do just as much energy and care for those families that need it when they need it most.
0: Yeah, and that's obviously very important when you have that network of hospitals and other partners that you can draw from, not just here locally, but that's what the money is all about. It stays here in this community. You can also become a miracle maker, and that's a really cool thing because you can become a miracle maker and you don't have to, you know, call in just in October. You can have a donation throughout the year.
1: Yeah, absolutely, and that makes the biggest change for us, really. So the folks that are giving monthly help us sustain those services throughout the year. I've been doing this for over 7 years, and we have some who have been doing it for over 50 years.
0: Wow.
1: So it's just a wonderful thing to make sure that those gifts go where you want them to go and are helping the families.
0: Big thanks to our Miracle Maker sponsors, Auto and Toy Trader and Elite Insulation, and of course the CMN Radiothon going on all day today till 6 p.m. Again, on our stations here at Midwest Family La Crosse, also online if you want to watch the stream at aroundrivercity.com. But you can call in right now and you can make a donation. And I tell you what, I'll do one push-up.
1: He can be persuaded.
0: I'll do one push-up for every $100 in the next 15 minutes. So from now until 7:20, it's 7:05 right now. From now, my wife's going to call in and be like, you need the exercise, honey.
1: I'm glad you're making good choices
0: so
1: for your health.
0: This is not a good choice because I told Jean actually yesterday. I said,
1: it's for the kids.
0: If mm-hmm. Secondary to that, I told Jean, I said, if I'm going to pass out from straining myself or have some sort of medical issue, I'm in the right place, right? So
1: yes.
0: 15 minutes until 7:20, I will do one push-up for every $100 we raise in the next 15 minutes. Right here on the live stream, you'll be able to watch me. And a push-up for me is basically my belly stays on the ground and my arms come up. It's one of these. So it's really not that. But, if you want to call in, it's 608-784-KIDS. You can donate by texting in as well, CMN Kids to 34984. Courtney, thank you so much. We're going to talk to you again here in just a little bit.
1: I'll be here. Thank you so much for supporting CMN.
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2: 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Here's what the press had to say.
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0: Good morning once again. I'm Brian from Midwest Family Lacrosse here at Amplify by Gunderson Health. I think I got it right this time. And we're here for the annual Children's Miracle Network Radiothon. We've got our pharmacy team on the phone bank. Big thanks to our sponsors, of course, East Antic Electric, River Valley Remodelers, and Slice Jewelry and Gold. We're changing things up a little bit this year. We're going to start bringing in, I guess you could call them props. We've talked about a lot of these pieces of equipment before, but we've never really gone down the rabbit hole to experience what these things are. And this was one of the machines that I knew absolutely nothing about. My wife and I don't have any kids, and I'm sure we've known a family that's had a premature baby. And then when we saw the diaper a few years ago that basically was the size of a cell phone, very tiny little itty-bitty baby diaper that is why this machine exists. I'm here with Liz Nelson. What's your official title, Liz?
1: I am the professional development nurse in the NICU.
0: Man, we gotta get some titles. I can't just be on air town. I gotta get some titles. That's a really cool title. And so you know everything about this machine, which they call a giraffe.
1: Yes, the giraffe is our isolette.
0: Okay.
1: And this is how our babies stay warm. Yeah.
0: So this is what keeps those premature babies alive for how long?
1: Depends on when they were born.
0: Okay.
1: So all babies born less than 34 weeks gestation get admitted right to this house. We call it a house. It's their house.
0: Yeah.
1: This is where they live. Or if a baby is over 34 weeks, but less than 1,500 grams, which is about 3.3 pounds, they also get admitted to this bed.
0: And this isn't just a really nice light like you would have for some chickens in your barn, right? It's got all of the bells and whistles on this thing.
1: Yep.
0: And you've got a blanket cover, which I know we're trying to raise some money for some of these. You were talking maybe $50 for one of these. And it's not just a cool looking little giraffe blanket with a little flip top that you can put the light over. It actually serves more purpose than that, right?
1: Yep. So when our babies are born really premature, they can't take the stimulation of bright lights. It's very acoustic to them.
0: Mm-hmm.
1: And so we keep the isolette covered. What we're trying to do is mimic life in the womb. Babies aren't supposed to be born this early. Mm-hmm. They're not ready for it. Their nervous system isn't developed enough to be exposed to all of the things that we're exposed to. And so one of the ways we do that is we keep the isolette cover on to keep their environment dark, which is better for their brain development and all of those things. But they get old.
0: Yeah.
1: They go through the laundry often, and so then they deteriorate, and so we are in need of some new ones.
0: So these covers are about $50, I believe, each, and I know we're looking to raise some money for that over the next half hour or so. So if you want to call in and make a donation, each $50 donation will go directly to purchase one of these covers over the next, I don't know, what do we got, half hour or so before 8 a.m.? So if you want to call in, 608-784-KIDS, you can donate by texting CMNKIDS to 34984, and you can also go to aroundrivercity.com and you can donate on the website. I know our pharmacy team is kicking butt over there. We had a very, very, very generous donation from my home state, my home area, Boston, Massachusetts. A very generous donation of $2,500. That was amazing. And that apparently did come in during that window where I said I was going to do push-ups for every $100 raised. So, yeah, this is going to be on the floor. So where's that heart thing you said over here? Was over. Okay, I might want to call one of them, have them monitor my symptoms here. I might end up in this thing. So obviously it's not just a light and a cover. Do we want to take the cover off and kind of get a look at what's going on inside of here, Liz?
1: Yep.
0: So is this accurate, the size of this model inside of this giraffe, this baby?
1: Yeah, this baby would be about 28 to 30 weeks. We admit babies as young as 22 weeks.
0: I don't know if we can even see that on the camera, but can you reach in there and maybe...
1: Yep.
0: Just to show people who maybe don't understand how small a premature baby actually can be. A lot of them, obviously, you can hold in the palm of your hand, as we mentioned, the size of a cell phone. Those diapers, again, some of those diapers, that's a very tiny little individual, and you've got all the bells and whistles and cords connected. I'm assuming that's for breathing.
1: Yep, so this is what we call bubble CPAP.
0: Bubble CPAP?
1: Yep, and that is, if you use CPAP at night, it's the same concept.
0: Okay.
1: It's just gentler for their lungs.
0: And then we've got a lot of other little wires and connections, and that's, I'm assuming, all monitoring systems, right?
1: Yep. So all of our babies have cardiac monitors. That's these cords right here. These are our smallest. They are about half the size of a stamp.
0: Wow. Tiny.
1: And then, yep, our blood pressure cuff, which this is the smallest blood pressure cuff we have. It fits on my index finger.
0: So it's kind of like the oxygen sensor that you put on your finger when you're going to the doctor. It's that small.
1: Yep.
0: And it's just around their ankle, and that monitors their blood pressure.
1: Yep. And then we've got our pulse oximeter. This is a big one. For our micro preemies, this is what we put on, and this fits on the tip of my pinky.
0: Small stuff, really tiny stuff. And let's talk about touch, which is a very important part of a baby being born. And we always, in the movies and TV shows, they clean it up and then they spank it and then they put it in the mom's arms and it's beautiful and everyone loves it. But when a baby's born premature, we don't get that moment. So is there an opportunity with this machine for moms and dads to have touch with their newly born child?
1: Yep, so when parents come over for the first time, we bring them over to the Isolette. One of the things that we have to do is we have to do a 30-second handhold, and that alerts the baby to, I'm going to be touching you. When they're born premature, it's very painful to be touched. And so with a regular newborn, you know, we like to stroke their cheeks and stroke their fingers and stroke their toes. That's painful to our babies because their nervous system is so immature. And so we do a firm handhold for 30 seconds before we do anything else. And we watch the monitor, and their heart rate will go up, their respiratory rate will go up, which shows distress. And then they settle into that hold, and then they calm down. And we talk parents through this whole thing of, this is how you have to touch your baby. And when I worked the bedside, I would take a mom or a dad, I'm gonna use your arm, and I would show them, this is how firm I want you to touch your baby. Mm-hmm. Do not do soft touches, do not stroke them, that hurts. And so then they come in, and you can open those portholes if you want. I would take their hands and I would say, I want you to come right here, hold their hands or feet, and hold their head just like that.
0: That's got to be terrifying.
1: It is terrifying. It is.
0: You're so afraid you're putting too much pressure or not enough pressure, and you don't want to mess things up, and you're just trying to have some contact with your child.
1: Yeah, because it's not supposed to be this way, right?
0: Right.
1: Your baby's not supposed to come to the NICU. Babies aren't supposed to be born severely premature. You're supposed to come to the hospital, have a safe and healthy delivery, and take your baby over to postpartum with you. And so this is part of how we get to involve parents in that bonding process. Because some of these babies, they can be stuck in this house for weeks and only be able to come out twice a day.
0: With the Children's Miracle Network Radiothon, we're raising money so that those parents who are in the hospital trying to be with their child in the giraffe for an extended period of time, they have meals, they've got gas, they've got all the things that they need, and any of the other stuff that comes along with it when it comes to these premature babies. And this machine is not cheap either. Do you have a ballpark figure on what one of these costs?
1: They're well over $100,000.
0: Well over $100,000. And how many of these do we have here at Gunderson?
1: I believe we have eight.
0: Eight.
1: That I could be wrong on that.
0: Well,
1: but we rely on Children's Miracle Network. They bought some of them for us.
0: That's the importance of the Children's Miracle Network Radiothon. Just one piece of it. It's a big piece, but obviously we think about all those little pieces that we have with the meals and the gas cards and then the big giant piece like the giraffe. We've got other pieces of equipment we're going to learn about today. We're going to talk to some other great staff members about all the other things that happen with the Children's Miracle Network, the impact that it makes. We've got some families and some kids coming down. Liz, thank you so much.
1: Yeah, you're welcome.
0: Appreciate it. Very nice to meet you.
1: Nice to meet you.
0: I can
1: you.
0: See why you stick your hands in there in the wintertime. It is very nice and warm in there, the giraffe. Again, $50 over the next half hour. Every $50 will go to buy a new blanket to cover this thing up so that they can stay in the dark when they need to be in the dark, and they can get that care that they need here at Gunderson. But it doesn't have to be here at Gunderson. You can be a patient anywhere in our community, a 25 community range, and that's what Children's Miracle Network benefits. 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Liz, thank you so much again. It's Brian from Midwest Family Lacrosse, broadcasting live for the Children's Miracle Network Radiothon. 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
0: 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They've got DJ Dave on the deck all afternoon. They've got, of course, their Rocky Mountain Oysters, their Bloody Marys, their Cornhole Tournament, all that happening this Saturday at Alchemy Brewing Company in Cashton.
3: Yeah, you're looking for a really fun fall weekend event. 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

0: live from Midwest Family at La Crosse on 95.7 The Rock and Z93 and KQ98 today for our Children's Miracle Network Radiothon here at Amplify by Gunderson Health in the lobby. I see the Mocha Coffee is showing up. The specialty Mocha Coffee is very nice. Big thanks to Mocha. 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Big thanks to our great title sponsors, East Annick Electric, River Valley Remodelers, and Slice Jewelry and Gold. 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We've got some very special guests. Big thanks again to Abby and to Courtney for stopping by and talking to me about some of the impact that Children's Miracle Network Hospitals has in our community. Big thanks to Liz, who walked through the giraffe machine with me. We've got, of course, a family coming up here. Mateo is one of our CMN kids, and we're going to talk to him and his family here in just a few minutes and find out their story and see how CMN has impacted them. 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But we've got the phones ringing. Joe, what's up? Got some friends stopping by. You can stop by in person. I know they got a table with some merch set up, and I think we're going to be selling some other stuff here this morning in the lobby here at Gunderson. So as part of the Children's Miracle Network Radiothon, please consider donating today. 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And again, we've got a great family coming up here. Mateo, our CMN kid, and we're going to talk to him and his mom and his dad, and I believe his sister as well, in just a couple of minutes. 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And we've got a miracle match coming up as well, a 15-minute match starting at 8 a.m., so in about 10 minutes. We'll have a miracle match courtesy of our friends at Luke's Auto Repair LLC, where every dollar that we get on the phones is going to be matched by Luke's Auto Repair starting at 8 a.m. It is the Children's Miracle Network Radiothon at Amplify by Gunderson Health with Midwest Family La Crosse.
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0: Good morning once again. I am Brian from 95.7 The Rock, broadcasting live as part of the Children's Miracle Network Radiothon here at Amplify by Gunderson Health. I finally got it, Courtney. Where's Courtney?
1: Hi.
0: Easy there. High five. I finally got it. We did have a very generous donation of $2,500 during that that insanity. I'm pleading insanity on this one, where I said I would do a push-up for every $100 that came in over the next 15 minutes, and somebody decided, oh, I'll donate $2,500 and watch this guy try to do 25 push-ups. So I am going to do that. I'm a man of my word, but it's not going to happen till the end, because if something happens to me, at least I'm in the hospital and I still have a bunch of work to do. So,
2: good idea.
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0: Do you need a tissue? 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
0: 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And we're here with the star of the show today, right now, our first star of the show, Mateo.
4: Hi.
0: Hi. How are you?
4: Good.
0: Did you get a Mickey?
4: Show me a Mickey Mouse.
0: You did. Is Mickey your favorite? Yeah, kind of. Mateo is here with Mom and Dad, Christina and Steven, and also his little sister, Celia. How are you? Do we call her Cece? Is that the... Mm-hmm. Okay, yeah. Cece. Cece's a little bit overwhelmed by all the people and the cameras and lights, but I am too, I'll be honest with you. This is not usually my jam. I'm usually in a studio with just some headphones on, so... let's talk quickly. First of all, thank you for coming and being a part of this. This is great. It's always a pleasure to have the families, because that's where I think the real connection gets made, is when people can actually hear the true story of what happens and how CMN affects your lives. And Christina, if you could just maybe summarize what Mateo was diagnosed with.

0: than how it all kind of happens.
1: Yeah, absolutely. Well, thank you so much for having us. This is Mateo. He was born with a rare genetic condition called Alagille syndrome.
0: Okay.
1: This syndrome affects everybody differently, but it can affect all of your organ systems. Some people are mild, some are moderate, some severe. I'd say he's somewhere in the middle. His heart definitely got most of it. It makes the journey really difficult. Around here, they don't do the surgery that he needed. So we ended up having to travel to California a few different times in the past year and a half to try and mend the differences in his heart. He has liver disease as well. It affects the eyes, the ears, the bones, the brain. But honestly, at this point, he's doing really well.
0: Looks like he's doing all right now, today. Today's a good day, and that's important. Now, tell me, when and how did you find out about this? Was there some sort of issue that he had health-wise, or was it just a general checkup, and then you noticed something, or?
1: Yeah, so when I was pregnant, we did the anatomy scan. They were worried there might be something wrong with the heart, but they couldn't picture the full thing. We had a lot of checkups, checking on the heart in between there and birth, and they kind of decided everything was looking okay, he was responding well, so that he would be fine. When he was born, it was very much not that way, but it's really hard to tell when, you know, you're not here yet. So he was taken via med flight to UW-Madison, and there he stayed for the first few months of his life, and that's kind of where everything unfolded. We got the diagnosis. We learned a lot about everything. We became parents and doctors all in one. And it's definitely been a journey from there.
0: So Mateo, I'm assuming, is your first child.
1: Yes.
0: And so you go into this without any previous experience in having kids of your own. And all of a sudden, you're like, everything kind of stops, right?
1: Oh, gosh. Yeah. It's a really crazy moment because it's like a before the diagnosis and after. Everything changes really, really quickly, and you just learn as you go. With his diagnosis, it was a little weird because a lot of people have not heard of it, including a lot of the doctors that we've worked with. So
0: that's got to be really reassuring when you're at the hospital and you're like, oh, we don't really know what we're dealing with here, so we're going to have to call somebody else.
1: Yes, exactly. Once we became experts on Mateo and the diagnosis that he had, we really had to teach a lot of the doctors before they could help us. They did a lot of research on their own. Overall, it's been such a wonderful experience. Everybody has been so hands-on with Mateo, have been so open to learning from so many different platforms about everything, not just the most common cases, but the very rare things that can happen that you don't even see very often. There's been a lot of exploring and figuring things out as we go for both us and all of the medical teams.
0: Let's talk about Children's Miracle Network and how it impacted your lives. As soon as you found out that Mateo had a pretty rare and significant condition, when did Children's Miracle Network become a part of your lives, and what did they do for you?
1: So they became part of our lives very quickly into the whole experience. I had heard of Children's Miracle Network. You know, you hear about it in daily life at McDonald's or at Walmart and
0: on the radio.
1: And you don't really, these things, you hear about them, you learn about them, but when your life is affected and they come in and really help support you in so many ways, that's when you really understand what this does. They helped us with gas cards. They helped us with lodging. They helped get specific things that he needed when we went home. They helped with medical equipment. They helped with even just regular kits. He had a bleeding disorder, and so they were able to purchase us this special kit to keep at home so that if he had a bleed at home, I mean, that could save his life until he could get to the hospital. I'm sure when we were inpatient, they were doing way more than we even knew about. You know, a lot of the stuff that Children's Miracle Network does is behind the scenes completely. And the way that they've been able to help us, they've really saved Mateo's life. They've had a huge hand in saving his life. If it weren't for Children's Miracle Network funding us time after time after time again, we wouldn't have been able to go to California to have these surgeries that have saved his life. There wouldn't be those options. Mm.
0: It sounds like they made a huge impact and were there when you needed them the most. Steven, would you like to elaborate at all?
2: Not really one for the radio, I guess.
0: That's all right.
2: I mean, it's definitely helped out a lot. And like financially, when you don't know what to do or, you know, it's kind of all sudden. And I guess we're just really grateful that we had somebody to help us out. And
0: Children's Miracle Network Radiothon, that's part of the reason why we do this. And we've got a 15-minute match for another 7 minutes. Where every dollar that gets donated between now and 8:15 will be matched by Luke's Auto Repair LLC. Please call the number 608-784-KIDS and talk to the Pediatrics Clinical Care Team on the phone bank. 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
0: 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I see a thing full of sprinkles or Cocoa Puffs. I'm not quite sure what that is, but I'm going to have some fun with that here. Thank you very much for tuning in. It's the CMN Radiothon on Midwest Family Lacrosse.
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0: 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It is Brian from 95.7 The Rock on Midwest Family talking about the CMN Radiothon, the Children's Miracle Network Radiothon. 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That would be Sealand's Carpetland in Coon Valley. Big thanks to our Miracle Room sponsor. That would be Ultra Federal Credit Union. Got some goodies in there I'm going to have to take advantage of before I take off later on. 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Phone bank sponsor is our friends at Paul's Heating and Air Conditioning, making sure the phones are working properly. And right now I've got Cassie with me. How are you?
1: I'm not going to,
0: just like the Thunder Ride, I'm not going to try that last name.
1: Charnowski?
0: Warshnowski?
1: Just get the ski in there. That helps.
0: Ski. I know the ski's in there, but yeah. Go ahead and pronounce that last name for
1: Chinowski.
0: Me.
1: Chinowski.
0: Chinowski. I was so close. It was in the ballpark. And what's your official title here at Children's Miracle Network?
1: I am the pediatric specialties social worker, so I take care of all of our specialty clinics and teams, as well as our pediatric hematology and oncology team. So
0: that's
1: I get
0: a lot.
1: All the kids with the medical special needs. So we use Children's Miracle Network across the whole gamut of them.
0: And we just had Mateo down here, and he obviously extremely rare Alleghelys, I think is how you pronounce that.
1: Yes.
0: And 1 in 30,000 people are apparently, so it's extremely rare.
1: Super rare.
0: And he, of course, is dealing with that, and it seems like he's doing much better.
1: Yeah. Oh, yeah. You could tell, like, the color is back in his skin and his lips with the heart issue that he had and the lack of blood flow and oxygen and everything. His color was just more blue. He had the energy, but his body just looked like he was fighting. And so, yeah, after that surgery, he just looks so good.
0: Came back to life.
1: Yes, kinda. He did.
0: I know that Mom and Dad were also saying that when we were talking to them, that there was a lot of other stuff that they kind of had to wait for the heart to get done before they could then process and go through all these other things.
1: Yes. So thankfully he's got a nurse care coordinator who is a rock star, but navigating the different types of lab draws and different types of procedures and the specialist to see just so that the California team would be comfortable with picking him up on where they left off. And so they had to travel from here in Madison, and they're here all the time for appointments. So yeah, just coordinating all of that care. But then also, then what do I do for work? What do I do for the rest of our life and our family and little baby Cece?
0: Yeah, and then Mom and Dad were saying that that was somewhat of a welcome surprise.
1: Indeed, she's been the best.
0: Yeah, and she's also extremely healthy, right?
1: Yeah.
0: And they're like, we don't even know what to do now because we don't have to be that hands-on. But
1: yes.
0: With the Children's Miracle Network, they really talked about the importance of, the travel, right? Because they're going to California all those times.
1: Yeah, so my role with that is just helping Mom see what resources we have, see what insurance will go for. Insurance will help with a lot of different things, but sometimes insurance won't give you that answer until a week before.
0: Right.
1: So this family's supposed to up and move their whole life to get this kid the life-saving care that he needs, but we're not going to know until the week before is really hard. So knowing that Children's Miracle Network was there well before then so that they had some peace of mind, that there would be funding, that they can get out there, that they can eat, that they can have a place to sleep, that was a big thing that CMN could take off their shoulders.
0: Yeah, and you can then focus, as you mentioned, peace of mind, right? Mm-hmm. So then that isn't something I have to think about. It's one thing off my to-do list, and I can focus even more on Mateo and his care and being there for him, and then all of the other stuff that comes along with that. So we saw actually kind of interesting. I didn't even think about it, but a couple of the physical therapy nurses were down here, and it just looked like toys.
1: Yeah.
0: And Dad was like, oh, this is actually an appointment. We're here for an appointment, which kind of worked out
1: well
0: to be here for the interview. But tell me about that. It's just play.
1: It's just play. Yeah. So there's so much value in just the hands-on, the integration, the sensories. I mean, from my dumbed-down social work understanding, they do so much. And then his speech and just getting all the senses and his rehab. It's been a huge part with going through this major heart surgery.
0: Are there other ways that you work with your job other than Mateo and his specific incident or specific... Good time for a pause. With his specific situation, is there other ways that you're involved with Children's Miracle Network and what they do for you?
1: Yeah, absolutely. So I think the big thing for me is that we get to collaborate with them and help get kids the equipment that they need, whether it is when they're working with physical therapy, occupational, and speech. Sometimes there's specific tools and toys that they get to use that families can really benefit from at home to continue that skill building. CMN will take care of that. Gas cards to get to all the appointments. Sometimes we have families going from the cities to Rochester to Madison, and I think just things like that. The other big things is education for families. Sometimes with like our Down Syndrome Clinic, some families will go to like the Down Syndrome like Northwest Consortium, and so then they'll do that and have like their fee paid for it so that they can get that extended learning to help take care of the kids better and have the collaboration.
0: Lots and lots of different ways.
1: Yeah.
0: The Children's Miracle Network impacts the people that come here. And it doesn't, again, have to be necessarily here at Amplify by Gunderson. It can be a number of different hospitals that kids and families go to. Mm-hmm. It also is 25 different counties all the way through the Midwest, not just here in Wisconsin, but in Minnesota and Iowa as well. And you can make those donations by calling 608-784-KIDS. You can also donate by texting CMN Kids to 34984. You can watch the stream and donate online at aroundrivercity.com. Cassie, thank you so much.
1: Thank you. I feel
0: Appreciate that.
1: Talk for seven more hours.
0: I'm sure I'm sure you could, but we do have some more families coming up that we're going to talk to over the next couple of hours. This goes till 6 p.m. today and, again, 6 a.m. to 6 p.m. tomorrow. So if you want to make a donation, please call in. We've got, again, our pediatrics clinical care team on the phones. Big thanks to the ladies. I see all ladies over there. Thank you to the ladies over there, and big thanks to everybody donating. So please start donating now. Cassie Chenow. Oh, they even spelled it out for me. Look at that. That's nice. Thank you, Abby. I appreciate that. You should have done that before I butchered the name, but that's all right. It is the Children's Miracle Network Radiothon on Midwest Family.
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0: the CMN Radiothon, amplified by Gunderson Health. 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We go till 6 p.m. tonight, and then again 6 a.m. till 6 p.m. tomorrow night. We've got a very special guest coming up here in a few minutes. 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So we're excited about that. 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Our 15-minute match for Luke's Repair LLC was at 8 o'clock, and we certainly raised a bunch of extra money thanks to Luke's. Big thanks to the breakfast and coffee in the maker room there. We had our Linda's Bakery and Mocha dropping that off. We got some refreshments later on today. Title sponsors, of course, for the Children's Miracle Network Radiothon is East Antic Electric, River Valley Remodelers, and Slice Jewelry and Gold. 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Lots of hands make light work, and we've got a whole bunch. Oh, look at that, the goal. The goal over here for our pediatrics clinical care team was $2,500, and they're about halfway there, and we've got, I don't know, another 10 minutes left in the hour. So let's get it up to that $2,500 goal. I think the boss promised them free pizza for lunch or something like that if they hit the goal, so let's get them there so they can get that free lunch. Call in, please, 608. Oh, looks like you're going to be buying lunch. 608-784-KIDS is the number, or donate on the website at AroundRiverCity.com. 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We've got a whole bunch more coming up, including Cole, who's going to join me here in just a little bit at the Children's Miracle Network Radiothon with Midwest Family.
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0: of the Children's Miracle Network Radiothon 2026. I see Mateo taking off. Must have got done with his appointment. Bye, Mateo. It's good to see him and his mom and dad and his sister. And now I've got another special guest with me here. I've got Cole. Cole, how are you?
1: Good.
0: Cole, you're here with mom and dad?
1: Yes.
0: We've got Suzanne and Carrie. Nice to meet you guys.
2: Nice to meet you.
0: Now, Cole, your story is a true reminder of how quickly things can change in your life. Because according to the story that I read, you were running one day and then you were diagnosed the next day. Tell me about that.
1: So leading up to my diagnosis, I had been experiencing some like double vision when I was exercising hard. So I was running in a track meet and we had a foreign exchange student coming to our house. And my mom was like, "Oh, that's weird. I want to check your eyes." And she looked through my eyes and saw a swollen optic nerves. And that could only really be one thing.
0: Swollen optic nerve.
3: Yeah, because he'd been having headaches for several months. But he was very independent, 17-year-old, working two jobs, running track, doing endurance mountain biking. And just seemed like headaches, like he wasn't quite getting enough sleep. And they were just getting worse. They were associated with some vomiting. Only a couple times did that happen, but I think that's what kind of precipitated it for me was you had an episode of a really bad headache followed by vomiting, drove yourself home from school in a blizzard, and
0: that sounds like a 17-year-old boy.
3: It does, and he was so busy working plus running track that it was hard to connect with them for like 4 days, and finally I said, all right, we've got to get this done. I'm an ophthalmologist here at Amplify by Gunderson, and I wanted just to peek at his optic nerves to make sure he didn't have a brain tumor, because that's always your worst nightmare, and that's unfortunately what I saw. So.
0: Was there, leading up to it with the headaches and the vomiting, was there just a little bit of playing it off like he's exercising a lot, he's busy, maybe he's got some stress in his life, and there's just sort of this, there's no assumption that, oh, brain tumor, right? Like, your mind doesn't go there right away.
3: 100%. I mean, we had been on a ski trip a couple weeks before. We had been on a mountain biking trip just

0: 2 months before, and he was fine. He was running track, ran in a track meet. So it just seemed like between these headaches, he was 100% normal, probably just not getting enough sleep.
1: Addicted to caffeine.
2: Drinking too much caffeine.
3: One.
4: And I was like, is there something you're not telling us? You need to sleep. You need to recover.
3: Right.
4: You know, he was having all of this growth in his pursuits and his athletic efforts. And, you know, we could see that he was struggling and wondering why.
3: And then you knew. And the next thing you know, it's a brain tumor. Tell me about that diagnosis. You go in and what happens?
5: She looked through my optic nerves, and then walked across the street. That was the last time I think I walked good. Walked to the ER and got an emergency MRI, and then they saw like my brain. Like everything was messed up with my brain, so got put on like bed rest pretty much,
0: and then
5: that night went to Madison and haven't walked since.
3: Sort of true. We'll talk more about that a little later on, but a long road to recovery, because this just happened recently, right?
0: Well, it's been a year and a half now. It was March of 2025.
3: But still, I mean, this is... So a young, active man who's running, who's doing cross country, loves mountain biking, being outside and working two jobs and all. I mean, you're the epitome of what a great young man is, and then all of a sudden this thing takes you down. And so what happens after you go into the hospital?
6: Did you guys stay in Madison then, I guess? Was that part of this whole...
0: Yep.
5: We were in Madison for about a month, and then Rochester, right?
0: And then, so he had surgery in Madison, and initially he did pretty well after the surgery, though he never really woke up, but they were able to get the entire tumor out, so that was great news. And but he just never totally woke up, and about 5 days after surgery, he slipped into where he couldn't sit up anymore, and he couldn't move. He could move his left arm or leg,
5: foot,
0: but that was about it. The rest of it, he could blink his eyes, but he couldn't talk. And that's something that is called posterior fossa syndrome or cerebellar mutism. And he couldn't talk for about 2 weeks, nor could he move. The talking did come back actually relatively suddenly. One night he started talking to the nurse. And then he was still really unable to move. The talking was limited, and he had needed radiation because at that time the pathology for the tumor came back. And the specific type of radiation he needed is called proton beam radiation, which they didn't have at the time in Madison. And so he took an ambulance to Rochester, which he stayed to begin proton therapy radiation, and then he also stayed on for inpatient rehab. So he was all total in the hospital about 3 months between Madison and Rochester.
3: It's the Children's Miracle Network Radiothon with Midwest Family here at Amplify by Gunderson Health. I'm Brian, and Gene's here with me, my morning show partner, talking to Cole Falconberry and his parents about his diagnosis, and then we had surgery, and now we're talking about the proton therapy, and now here we are. How long did that last, and what was the next step after that?
0: So we had 6 weeks of the radiation, and then he stayed another week or so in the hospital in Rochester inpatient, and then he came home. And after that, he had about a month break, and he had to start chemo again. So fortunately, we were actually able to transfer our chemo to here, to the great oncology team here. And so he needed a total of nine sessions of chemo, which lasted about 11 months. With some inpatient stays. And then after the chemo was done, he actually did require a little more radiation back in Mayo, but we were able just to drive back and forth for that.
3: Tell me about the impact Children's Miracle Network had, because it must have been quick with him going directly to Madison and then Rochester, yeah. And the need must have been great.
6: So there's a lot of people listening that may not understand the difference it can make to a family who has a diagnosis out of the blue, and then all the things that you guys had to go through. So what did you rely on them for, and what would you want those people to hear about, you know, how, what their donation can mean to a family like yours?
0: It's massive. Do you want to answer that?
2: Yeah, we've had a lot of help. The social workers wrapped us into their care right away, and you know, we started at the Ronald McDonald House in Madison, and the Ronald McDonald House in Mayo, and then here at Amplified by Gunderson is where we became more familiar with the Children's Miracle Network. And for me personally, it's, you know, it was those meal cards where I knew I could get up and get down to Mocha and get some coffee in the mornings. But at our house, one of the first things that they did to help us with was contribute towards a stair lift to help Cole get up one of the flights of stairs in our house, to help enable him to move about more. And then, you know, I think we'll talk about a little bit more, but a adaptive bike that we've been able to purchase and get back outside and riding some and explore some new hobbies with. But yeah, you know, we knew right away when we went into the pediatric oncology unit here that they were part of a Children's Miracle Network hospital, and they've offered more than we could ever imagine or use. And
3: I think one thing that's really great is we talk a lot with the Children's Miracle Network Radiothon about smaller children, right? We have Mateo, and we've got, you can see the posters, they tend to be young, very young. But here you are, 17 years old, and still seeing, you know, the benefit from the Children's Miracle Network. So it's not just like a cutoff at a certain age. It really does mean all children.
0: Yeah. It does, and it really means all families, too. I think the impact for our family has been huge. Not only, like, when we do have to stay here in the hospital, getting our meal cards, the gas cards have helped a lot. But that stair lift has been huge. We have two younger daughters. This is the home all the kids grew up in, and we've been able to stay in our home because of this stair lift that can help get Cole part of the family. We're lucky his bedroom is accessible to us, but the rest of the home is upstairs. Luckily, his bedroom was not. So we've been able to stay in our home, and I can't tell you the impact that has meant on our family and our daughters in particular.
3: Yeah, and your mental health when it comes to that, right? Not having to, like, try to move or find a house amidst all of this, right? It's this sanctity that you get to go home and be a part of that and live there, and everything stays the same, at least in that, while this is all going crazy.
0: Yes.
3: The Children's Miracle Network Radiothon, and we're here with Cole Falconberry and his family, and we're going to talk more with them on the stream at AroundRiverCity.com, so you can tune into that if you want to continue to hear our conversation. We've got a lot more to talk about, including, of course, that Dad mentioned it, the adaptive bike, right, that we're going to talk about, and getting out there and experiencing things in a different way, but in a great way, and also a video that we're going to play after 10 o'clock. About, you know, you mentioned walking, and we're going to talk about that. We're going to see that video. So very excited for that one. And that's coming up again at AroundRiverCity.com. 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We've got our Center for Cancer and Blood Disorders team on the phones over here. 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
3: David Crowley has told us exactly who he is. On illegal immigration, his own words say it all.
4: And when it comes down to the immigrants, when it comes down to the LGBTQ community, I always say, I'm not an ally, I'm an accomplice. 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
3: Crowley says he'd make Wisconsin a sanctuary state and make you foot the bill for benefits for illegal immigrants. In Dane County, a repeat drunk driver here illegally killed 2 teenagers.
4: I'm an accomplice.
3: In Fond du Lac, an illegal immigrant tied up and blindfolded a 12-year-old girl to rape her.
4: I'm an accomplice.
3: In Milwaukee, a drunk illegal immigrant killed a Special Olympian on his way to church with his parents.
4: I'm an accomplice.
3: David Crowley said it himself.
4: I'm not an ally, I'm an accomplice. I'm gonna be with you no matter what.
3: David Crowley, fighting for illegal immigrants, not you.
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0: Good morning once again. I'm Brian from Midwest Family here at waiting for that. Always have to take a pause, Angie. There's always the bell ringer over there. Loves the ringer bell. 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Let's wave to him, Angie. Wave to him. There you go. And then you can also text CMNKIDS. 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I am here with Angie, who is a registered nurse in the pediatric oncology unit. How are you? I'm assuming these are your coworkers.
1: Yeah.
0: Cheering you on. It's nice to have. I wish my boss would cheer for me like that. I get a glass. Hey, you're doing okay. And then the glasses go back up. That's all I get. You get cheerleaders over here, so that's good.
1: Sherry.
0: Yeah. Sherry, is she the loud one?
1: Yeah, she's.
0: Yeah. Okay. Sherry's the one you got to watch out for. Yeah. All right. Okay. Sherry, I got my eye on you. Just saying. Now, we just got done speaking briefly with Cole Falconberry and his mom and dad, and you were mentioned in that conversation, actually, when dad came after the surgery and after they moved the chemo and the, I think it was proton lasers or
1: space,
0: am I close?
1: Beams.
0: Space
1: yep.
0: beams or is like, outer space yep. laser beams coming up? Anyways, when they came here for those treatments, you were the first person to interact with dad, and he said that was such a pivotal moment for him because you said, I got it. Everything's taken care of. Don't worry about anything, and really put his mind at ease.
1: Yes, so we're a small clinic, but we have a really big team that helps with our patients, of course. I'm not the only one, but
0: yeah, right.
1: I am the ringleader in some sorts of finding out what these patients need other than their treatment.
0: Right.
1: And treating them as like a whole along with their family as a whole. And what do they need? What do they like to do? And more focus on that than the cancer necessarily.
0: Yeah. So trying to maybe steer them in a more uplifting direction towards
1: right.
0: now we're going to get to the recovery part and what is that going to look
1: right.
0: like for them?
1: Yes. So they get their plan. They're doing their thing with cancer treatment. And it's like, okay, we're not going to go back to our new normal. But where are we going to go back to? What do you like to do? What do you want to get back to doing? And with Cole, I mean, he was kind of a dream patient because he liked to do so many things.
0: Right.
1: And
0: lots to choose from.
1: He was kind of easy. Like, what do you like to do? I like to run, mountain bike, ski. And so then my mind just runs because I have all these resources. I think Cassie, who you talked to earlier, just cringes when I call because, like, she knows I'm brewing up something.
0: Some kind of I'm
1: going to have
0: scheme.
1: This huge okay. ask. So one of those asks was the mountain bike that Cole was a huge mountain biker. And so getting him back to that, what can we do? They already had the plan in place of getting an adaptive bike. How can we help them?
0: I know one of our goals this hour and next hour especially is for that adaptive mountain bike equipment. It's about $200, and they want to fund enough of that for four children. So if you want to make a donation over the next hour and a half, we're really going to try to focus on putting that money towards adaptive mountain bike equipment for kids like Cole who are looking to get back out there after they've gone through the medical stuff and after they've started to recover, they can get back to doing the things that they love. And unfortunately, that requires some augmentation.
1: Absolutely. And just like, you know, one day, like they said, you're fine. And the next day, you have a brain tumor.
0: Yeah.
1: So how does that work in your house? How does that work in your life? And adapting those things so that you can eat dinner with your family, you know, on a different level. Or get back to mountain biking, which you love to do. Going to camps. Get back to skiing. And that's, you know, like I said, treatment's one part, and then treating the patient as a person is the other.
0: One part, too, that Suzanne, my mom, mentioned was the peace of mind of being able to stay in their own home, because the entire family lived there, not just the three of them, but the two sisters
1: right.
0: as well. They had grown up there, and so all of their things, all of their memories, all of their lives were right there in that one building. And unfortunately, because of what happened with Cole, he needed to have some changes made in that house. So it's not just necessarily all fun and games with mountain bikes and going out there tearing it up, but it's also functional things like that staircase.
1: Yes. You know, Mom was the reasonable one of the group, and so that was, we were all mountain bikes, and Suzanne was like, well, we do need to have some adaptability in the house, too, to get him from one place to another. So we did do the chair in the house to get him from one space to another.
0: Now, talk to me about the relationship there with what you're doing and Children's Miracle Network and how that helps out and how they coexist.
1: Right. So, you know, I'm part of the oncology team, but we also do hematology, which is blood disorders, and we also are the infusion center in our small space. So whatever kid comes through the door, whatever they have going on, again, we look at them as a whole and what do they need. It could be a gas card. It could be a meal voucher for that day to get them through their treatment or their infusion. Mm-hmm. And then it can be, you know, a lot more extensive than that. Maybe they need to go to clinical trials somewhere in a different part of the country. Helping with transportation, helping with adaptive devices. Really nothing's off the table with CMN.
0: Children's Miracle Network Radiothon here at Amplified by Gunderson Health. I'm with Angela, a registered nurse in the pediatric oncology unit. And we've got, of course, the phone lines open right now with our Center for Cancer and Blood Disorders on the phones right now, taking your phone calls, and we're going to try to send a bunch of that money towards using it for adaptive mountain bike equipment, about $200. Mm-hmm. Is that standard usually in terms of how much it costs to make an adaptive? Did I ask you the wrong question? Okay.
1: I mean, yes, it's more than $200, but depending on what they need, what type of bike, you know, functionality of that, it can cost, you know,
0: hundreds of dollars, thousands even. Okay, so again, we're trying to make that reality. $800 this hour or so in the next, half hour or so. Make that a reality by calling in and donating to the Children's Miracle Network Radiothon. The number again is 608-784-KIDS. 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Angela, thank you so much.
1: Yeah, thank you.
0: Appreciate that. It was great talking to you. And we're gonna talk again. We're going to talk again to Cole and his family just after the top of the hour. So don't go anywhere. 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

0: Good morning once again. I'm Brian from Midwest Family here at Amplify by Gunderson Health for the annual Children's Miracle Network Radiothon. Let my OCD kick in, make sure everything's nice and orderly over here, unlike Jean and her life, which is always a mess. I am going to be doing 25 push-ups later on, just before I take off, because we had a $2,500 donation a couple of hours ago, and I said I would do one push-up for every $100, and someone called in from Boston, and now I got to do 25 push-ups. So we're going to wait till I'm done broadcasting so I don't die, and then somebody has to take my space. There'll be someone here to take over for me, but if you want to watch that, that will be on the stream, which will be at AroundRiverCity.com. 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There we go. Sorry, they were busy answering phone calls, but you can call in and talk to them over the next, 10 minutes or so. You got till 10 before we switch it up. And you can donate by calling 608-784-KIDS. That's 608-784-5437. You can also text in as well if you want to donate that way. Text CMNKIDS to the number 34984. You can also stop by and make a donation in person. We've had several of those this morning. I know they've got some stuff for sale over there. Abby, what do they got? Emily donated $300. There she is. In honor of her parents. She also said something about cancer going bye-bye. So in a more adult way. I'll just leave it at that. So been watching my language, my P's and Q's. But Emily, thank you so much. We did have some, we had Mike earlier who stopped by and dropped off some money. Abby, what's for sale over there? I see shirts and stuff over there.
1: T-shirts, so, CMN hats.
0: So if you want to get a CMN hat, you want to get a CMN t-shirt. Yeah. When's the cookies for sale? I thought there was going to be.
1: Omega
0: with the gluten freeze, pumpkin bars, and all that stuff. Is that over there too now? Or is, okay, so if you want to grab some goodies, you can do that here in the lobby at Amplify by Gunderson Healthcare. 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

take my hand and come with me because you look so fine that I really want to make you mine. I said you look so fine that I really want to make you mine. 4, 5, 6, come on and get your kicks. Now you don't need a

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Really wanna make you mine. 4, 5, 6, come on and get your kicks. Now you don't need

0: And we are here at Amplify by Gunderson Health for the annual Children's Miracle Network Radiothon. 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And I'm happy to be joined again by Cole and Suzanne and Carrie, the Falconberries. How are you guys doing? Did you just go and get some lunch, or what did you guys do? Just take a wheel around the...
1: Donut.
0: You probably have a lot of people here that know who you are, and you have to make a lot of stops and say hi.
1: We went around.
0: So donut, a little breakfast. We do have some food coming in. I think Big Boar is coming in for lunch. So if you guys are going to be here, you might want to stick around for that. Some delicious barbecue. We were talking the last time when you were up here an hour ago. We talked obviously about the tumor. We talked about the surgery. We talked about the treatments, and we talked about the staircase, and we talked about some of that stuff. But let's talk about some of the good stuff, right? Let's get to the good stuff, because you were a very active young man, Cole, and you are still a very active young man thanks to Children's Miracle Network. You have an adaptive mountain bike. Tell me about this thing.
2: My endurance isn't very good.
0: Okay.
2: But it's fun to get out on. Like, it brings me a lot of joy to be able to, not everything I could do before, but I can do a lot of it. And I really enjoy it.
0: And this bike is not, I mean, we think of a bike as two wheels, front and back, mountain bike, knobby wheels, all that stuff, handlebars, seat, the general stuff. But this is a four-wheel bike, and you're able to... Is it three-wheel? Oh, yes. I guess the picture I saw looked like four wheels. I apologize. Oh, it is. Oh, so it's like a spider almost. So it's got the two in the front and the one in the back. And so was there special trails that you needed to go to now because of the width, a little difference, or could you go to the ones that you were always using?
2: I can't go to the ones I'm always using. There's some trails being built for, like, stuff this wide. And the turning radius is, so that's fun. But I like gravel roads and stuff, the best. Yeah.
3: Yeah, we're able to get out on some of the trails that he used to ride, and he'll be able to ride more of them. But here in our community,

0: community, there are trails being built with adaptive standards in mind, and he was asked to come try one out at the new Aura Trail Farm on Highway 33 the other day. And
1: they're going to town over there with the...
0: He rolled his bike. He flipped.
1: Oh, on our first go. That's got to be nerve-wracking.
0: But
1: they going a little too fast?
0: They completely...
2: No, I, like, got up on...
1: Oh, there was an embankment?
2: Yeah.
1: Gotcha.
0: So they actually completely redid the turning radius based on his...
1: You're a crash
0: feedback.
1: Test dummy. Put it on your resume.
0: But he's also taken up a new hobby, photography. And we go to Goose Island, or we go to Myrick Park, or Myrick to the marsh trails, and we'll use the bike to get into the woods and out in the marsh and take pictures and things like that. So,
1: what's your what are you looking for? Birds, or just nature shots, or just anything?
2: Anything
1: that,
2: really?
1: Yeah.
2: Anything that I think it looks good.
1: Tell me about the bike itself. I mean, obviously, it's got the three wheels, like you mentioned, the two in the front, the one. But how does it work? What else is adaptive about it?
2: So, it's a recumbent bike.
1: Okay.
2: So I'm laying down to do it. I can, like, I can't. I have no sense of balance, but I have full control over my legs. So, like, it balances for me, but I can still pedal it. But with my endurance being down,
0: It has an e-assist. It has an electric assist. And his endurance is building. What's the longest ride you've done?
2: 4 miles.
0: 4 miles. And prior to that, what was the longest ride?
1: That's awesome.
3: Yes.
2: 70.
1: 70 was the longest?
3: 70.
1: Yeah.
3: On a mountain bike.
0: Mountain bike
3: Further
0: race.
3: On a
0: but
3: other kind of bike.
0: His endurance is gaining. And, you know, with the e-assist at the beginning, we were able to go out as far as he could. And then he could throttle back home. But he pushes himself, he's stubborn, and I'm like, you've got the ESS, use it. But he kind of refuses to, unless
1: Who does
0: he
1: get that from?
0: Has to.
1: I knew it.
0: Now we live up a hill and a steep driveway, and he wants to pedal and do it all himself.
1: Yeah.
0: But we do have that if we need it, so.
1: So I'm assuming that with the help of Children's Miracle Network, that's how this adaptive bike kind of came into play, right?
2: Yes. Kind of, yes.
3: Yes.
0: As soon as this all started to happen, we've been racing mountain bikes for a long time, very involved with the mountain bike team, the La Crosse area mountain bike team, and they did a Ride for Cole kind of fundraiser, and as different things and the people in the community have contributed, and I think when you put adaptive to anything, the price goes way up.
1: Yeah.
0: And but through this all, it covered it perfectly. And you get a lot of equipment, and things don't work as you might imagine they would have, but or hope they would. But we got this bike, and it's been just right. And I kind of lost my train of thought as well.
3: What was the first thing, we got the bike right around graduation, what was the very first thing Cole said when you guys, well, I was with you, but when he took it?
0: Yeah, we first took it down to Goose Island, and we got on the bike. Cole loved it, and he said the worst thing about it was he couldn't ride it the next 2 days because he had to go.
3: It chemo.
0: He had to go for treatment.
1: Damn it.
0: Yeah, so it was immediately just a great fit. And. Yeah.
1: And what about jumps? Any sweet jumps yet? No, not yet. Working up to that?
2: Sticking my wheels on the ground.
1: Yeah. Okay, keeping the wheels on the ground for now. All right. Well, Cole, you mentioned, I think Mom mentioned graduation, I believe, a few minutes ago, and I wanted to pivot to that. You just recently graduated, actually, from Central High School. Congratulations.
2: Yeah.
1: Congrats. The Children's Miracle Network Radiothon here at Amplify by Gunnarsson Health Systems, and we wanted to get into the graduation because you also mentioned the last hour when we were talking to you that the last time you walked was when you, the day after you had the vomiting with the headache, and then Mom looked and saw the optical nerve was
3: swollen,
1: and that's when you went in and found out about the brain tumor, and that walk to the hospital was the last time you walked.
2: Mm-hmm.
1: Sort of,
2: yeah.
1: Do you want to talk about what just happened?
2: So I've been working on walking for a long time at BT, physical therapy. Mm-hmm. But like, that's always an intuitive walker, and my feet are real unsteady. So it's good, but.
3: About last November, you set a goal, and what was the goal?
2: Walk across the stage at my graduation. Mm-hmm. And I mean, I did it, but I needed a lot of help.
1: Doesn't matter. You walked.
3: Who did you get help from?
2: My two longtime friends.
1: Yeah.
3: That was amazing.
1: And when I believe we're gonna end the radio portion of this right now. Thanks everybody for listening. The radiothon will continue, but for this part right here, we're gonna pivot and we're gonna send people to the website aroundrivercity.com, and we're gonna actually watch that video of you walking across the stage with a little bit of help from your friends, and that's what friends are for, right? 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
2: Yeah.
1: So again, thank you everybody for listening. 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Mom, you need some tissues? You all right? Because we got some. All right.
3: I've watched this about 50 times, so maybe 100.
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0: Good morning once again. I'm Brian from Midwest Family here at Amplify by Gunderson Health for the annual Children's Miracle Network Radiothon. There we go. Where were you with the bell over there? You're supposed to be ringing that thing? All right, all right. Well, if you want to make a donation, you can certainly do that. We hope you do. We're going to talk a little bit more about some of the stuff that Children's Miracle Network Radiothon covers, some of the money goes to. We've obviously been talking to some of the families. We talked to Cole, an amazing kid who, of course, has gone through quite a bit, but is just a total overachiever and is a really inspiring story. And we heard about the money that they, you know, used from the Children's Miracle Network to put that staircase in his house so they could stay there in his home, and the adaptive mountain bike and all the other things, you know, the gas cards and the meals and all the things that, you know, that kind of operate in the background. Again, if you want to make a donation, you can call in. The RE/MAX results team's over here. There they are. And they set a goal. They're getting pretty darn close to it. We're getting there. We got a little ways to go, about a half hour left. Hit that goal. 608-784-KIDS is the number. You can go to the website, aroundrivercity.com, watch the live stream. You can also, of course, text in CMN Kids to 34984. And right now, I'm hanging out with some really important people, Bella and Taryn. You guys are therapists, correct, here?
1: Yep.
0: And we've got a rock star over here. What's that?
2: I'm sorry.
0: I thought you were talking to me. I thought you were adding a little something to that. But we have a rock star over here who might actually be helping us here with some of these, I would call them toys.
1: Absolutely.
0: That's kind of what they look like. I mean, you brought a bubble machine in, and you've got this thing that spins and glows. Mm-hmm. We've got a rock star over here, CMN 2026 kid Barrett, who's, he knows exactly what that thing does. Tell me, Bella, tell me what that is. It's a little bop it type thing?
1: That's a stomp rocket. So we use it a lot for gross motor skills, coordination. So, you put a rocket
0: he's fine.
1: You stomp on it, and the rocket shoots in the air.
0: And he's obviously very excited. He knows exactly
1: what
0: that's for. So we're gonna actually play with that here, and we're gonna use that on the stream in just a couple of minutes. But tell me what that does in terms of physical therapy for a kid like Barrett.
1: Yeah. So for physical therapy, you're looking at gross motor skills, so just balancing on one leg, stomping. In occupational therapy, we're looking at fine motor, upper extremity coordination, so you get a lot of skills in one. Also helps develop play skills, and we can use it with speech as well.
0: And much like with Mateo, when he was here earlier, you know, brought down just stuff that looked, you know, there was like a little farm toy thing and a wind-up thing, and it just looks like toys, and that's kind of what it is, right? And that is, improving those skills.
1: Absolutely.
0: And measuring.
1: Yep, and it's a lot of time the best way kids learn is through play, so that's kind of what we're all about.
0: Now, what is the benefit for some of this other stuff? Tell me about the bubble machine.
3: Okay. This is an adaptive toy, so kids who maybe aren't able to access, toys in general are able to use this alternate device to make the bubbles go. They may be not able to blow the bubbles themselves, but they can make it go by pushing the button there, or make the light-up toy go. They can also push it with this button here.
0: Now, these are just a couple of examples, obviously, of some of the stuff that you guys use with these kids here at Amplify by Gunderson. Tell me about some of the other stuff that gets, introduced into this. Is there other something we're not seeing here today?
1: Absolutely.
0: There must be.
1: Yeah, up in our therapy gyms, we are lucky with a lot of equipment. We have so many swings, rock walls, ladders, scooters, ramps, all the fun things. So we incorporate all of this into all that sensory play as well.
0: And that stuff is, I'm assuming, is all provided through Children's Miracle Network.
1: Yes. Yep.
0: So all the funds that we're raising today go to all these great things like the adaptive mountain bike, the staircase, and all of these are provided from the funding that we raise throughout the radiothon.
1: Yes, absolutely.
0: And I believe that Gene and I are going to actually use some of these. It looks like we might have to take it from Barrett. He's all amped up for this. But we're going to get Gene out here, and we're going to use some of these, and you can watch that on the stream at aroundrivercity.com. And again, it's the Children's Miracle Network Radiothon here at Amplify by Gunderson Health. I want to thank you, ladies. Taryn, thank you, Bella. Appreciate that. And we're gonna learn how to use some of these pieces of equipment here. 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
1: My name is Derek Martini. I'm the promoter for River City Championship Wrestling based out of La Crosse. 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
8: David Crowley has told us exactly who he is. 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
8: 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In Dane County, a repeat drunk driver here illegally killed two teenagers.
9: I'm an accomplice.
8: In Fond du Lac, an illegal immigrant tied up and blindfolded a 12-year-old girl to rape her.
9: I'm an accomplice.
8: In Milwaukee, a drunk illegal immigrant killed a Special Olympian on his way to church with his parents.
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8: David Crowley said it himself.
9: I'm not an ally, I'm an accomplice. I'm gonna be with you no matter what.
8: David Crowley, fighting for illegal immigrants, not you.
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0: Good morning once again. I'm Brian from Midwest Family here at Amplify by Gunnison Health. 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I think Gunderson's Amplify channel is their Facebook channel's doing the stream as well, and I think maybe our various radio station Facebook pages are also carrying the stream. Got to say big thanks to Norma, who donated $50 just recently. Woo! Also, thanks to Austin. Woo! Austin sent in $200 in honor of Barrett Stein, who is going to join me here in just a couple of minutes with Mom and Dad. They're going to be our next guests on the Children's Miracle Network Radiothon, which is brought to you by East Annick Electric, River Valley Remodelers, and Slice Jewelry and Gold. Thanks to our Remax Results people on the phones. Over here, ringing the bells. I know that they're very close to their goal. They set a goal of $2,500 for the hour, and they're very close to getting there. So let's make sure we call in and make some donations. Let's get them to that goal and then beyond it. We did want to remind people that we just had Taryn and Bella down here from the Physical Therapy and Occupational Therapy Department showing us some of the adaptive toys that they use upstairs with the kids while they're trying to, you know, learn and increase their motor skills and all sorts of other benefits for them. Want to say thanks to those two for coming down, and those rocket stompers that Gene and I were using, they're about $35 a piece, and we want to raise $350 in the next 10 minutes or so that we can buy 10 more of those. That's our goal. $350 in the next 10 minutes so we can buy 10 more of those rocket stompers. So let's do that. Let's make that a reality. Thanks to Nikki, who just donated $100. Mallory, who donated $100 as well. The names keep coming in. Again, if you want to donate to the cause, the Children's Miracle Network Radiothon, you can do that by calling 608-784-KIDS or texting CMNKIDS to 34984. So many people we have to thank, the wonderful sponsors who help us throughout the day, all of our miracle teams on the phone banks, which are brought to you by Paul's Heating and Air Conditioning. Thanks to our daily sponsor, which is Sealand's Carpetland in Coon Valley. Also our miracle room, which has got those snacks and waters and coffee and all that stuff brought to us by Ultra Federal Credit Union. 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And Jennifer, Heidi, and Taylor all donated $25, so thank you to them. 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

0: Good morning. 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We've got our friends from Marine Credit Union on the phones now, right? Welcome. New team on the phones. Miracle team, thank you. The phones are brought to you by Pulse Heating and Air Conditioning, and the Children's Miracle Network Radiothon is brought to you by East Antic Electric, River Valley Remodelers, and Slice Jewelry and Gold. And I'm also very happy to be joined by our very special rock star guest, Barrett Stein, who's here with Mom and Dad. Barrett's very interested in Pete the Cat, so he's going to be busy reading all about Pete the Cat right now. I don't think I've ever even met Pete the Cat, so I'm going to have to check one of these books out. But Amanda and Alex, our Mom and Dad, how are you guys doing? Doing good. You guys are here today to be a part of the Children's Miracle Network Radiothon, but you've probably spent a lot of time in hospitals over the last couple of years. Tell me what happened with Barrett.
1: Yeah, so our journey kind of started during pregnancy. We learned he had narrowing of his aorta.
0: Okay.
1: So then it was getting better, and we were able to deliver here, and they monitored. And then once he was born, we learned he had a cleft palate. So we were in the NICU for almost 3 weeks, and then we learned his blood pressures were worsening and then had to go to Madison.
0: So a lot of things happening.
1: A lot,
0: we actually just went over the giraffe. Did he spend any time in a giraffe in the NICU? Was he in one of those machines?
1: He was not.
0: Okay, because no. I mean, those
2: he
0: are...
2: wasn't preemie.
1: Yeah,
2: wasn't,
1: no.
0: Okay,
1: right.
0: He was, but it's an impressive machine, and obviously we heard $100,000 and up, which helps a lot in the NICU for some families. But Barrett didn't need one, but he did have a ton of other problems and medical issues, and so off to Madison we go. And
1: yes.
0: And tell me about that journey.
1: Yeah, so we were there for a couple days, and then Barrett had heart surgery when he was 3 weeks old.
0: Wow.
1: Yeah.
0: And I believe, if I remember reading the story correctly, it didn't go so well at first, right? It started out, and then it had to be open chest, is that correct?
1: Right, yeah, they started through his side, and then that wasn't successful, so they had to put him on bypass.
0: And how did that go? did it fix the problem, or was there then multiple surgeries afterwards?
1: Nope, it did fix the problem. He had high blood pressure for a while, and then he had a nerve injury too with surgery, so that impacted his swallowing and his voice. And
2: was this at that point where you diagnosed with a syndrome? Is it what? So does he have an official diagnosis?
1: Not at that point, but when he turned one, we learned that he has Kabuki syndrome.
2: And tell us about that. What is that?
1: Yeah.
2: And had you ever heard of it? I'm assuming
1: no.
2: And you had to learn and do a lot of research. And
1: yeah.
2: So what does that mean?
1: Yeah, we had never heard of it. It's about 1 in 32,000 live births that are diagnosed with Kabuki syndrome. And it's a wide range of symptoms, specifically with Barrett, the heart, skeletal abnormalities, cleft palate's common. Feeding difficulties, language, speaking. So Barrett's mostly nonverbal and uses a communication device to communicate.
2: So I was just going to ask about day-to-day stuff that is impacted because of that. And so you kind of, does he communicate with you in the ways that you can?
1: Yeah, he's very persistent.
2: Yeah.
1: He lets us know what he wants. So he finds multiple ways to communicate, gestures, grabbing our hand to let us know what he wants. He's gotten really good. We worked with speech therapy since he was born, and using his communication device has gotten a lot better.
0: So how old is Barrett now?
1: Six.
0: So he's 6 years old, and after the first year or so,

0: Once the Kabuki syndrome gets diagnosed, what's the next step there after that? What happens after that? Are there more surgeries, or is it more about a therapy, like a physical, occupational, speech therapy type thing?
1: Yeah, so he's had more surgeries. When he was 6 months old, we learned he has glaucoma as well. So he's had 6 eye surgeries, 5 on his left eye, 1 on his right eye. So that was a big thing, and we have to go to Madison for that. So to check eye pressure in a child is really difficult, and he didn't understand. So he had to be put under every time to check his eye pressure. And so that was about every 3 to 4 months for a while, and we finally got up to a year. So that's a big win. Yeah.
2: So obviously we're here because it's the Children's Miracle Network Radiothon, and we're doing this every year, today until 6, tomorrow 6 until 6, to raise money for families like yours for support. And I think if anybody's listening right now, and you know, if you could help them understand the difference that CMN has made to you guys and why it might be important for them to skip getting a pizza delivered this weekend and to help, you know, CMN and our goal in the next 24 hours, you know?
1: Yeah, well, in the beginning it was meal vouchers and we were in the hospital, and then we went to Madison, gas cards, and covering hotel stays. Some of his surgeries required to be overnight, and so helping with the cost for staying in Madison. And then he's been in therapy since he was born.
0: Right.
1: So all of the equipment to help, you know, help him achieve his goals. And
2: he seemed very
1: huge.
2: Familiar with the toys that we were playing with. Yes. So those are part of what he uses to learn and get stronger and his fine motor skills. So that's all part of what's supported by Children's Miracle Network, Brian.
1: Yeah.
0: Yeah. I mean, obviously, you know, we had the occupational and physical therapists. Taryn and Bella came down, and they knew right away, and he knew right away who they, and he was very excited by that. Are you guys getting stuff like that in your home, or is he just using that here?
1: Yeah, some stuff at home. We have a like vibration plate, some of those toys that help him.
3: And
1: too.
3: Are those provided to you through the Children's Miracle Network Radio, or through the Children's Miracle Network?
1: They've helped some, yeah.
2: Yeah.
1: Mm-hmm. Yeah.
0: And that's, you know, that's obviously a big part of what this is all about is, you know, right off the top when you end up in the hospital with a condition or a bunch of certain, and you don't know what's going on, you almost forget to take care of yourself, right? So then it's the meals, it's the gas, it's the travel, it's just sort of taking that off your plate. You know, the importance of the Children's Miracle Network and the Radiothon and raising all this money. Again, people can donate by calling 608-784-KIDS. We're here with Barrett Stein and his mom and dad, and we're talking about what he's up to now. Tell me how he's doing at the age of 6.
1: Yeah, he's in school, rides the bus, loves movement. He'll jump, spin all day long if you let him. loves books. That's why we brought a bunch of books along. So, kind of just like your typical kiddo, just a little bit different in how he communicates and progresses.
0: And prognosis-wise, with the Kabuki syndrome, what does that look like?
1: We think pretty good. Yeah. Yep. I don't think that'll necessarily have like a big impact, but still just monitoring all of his like how things going forward.
0: Yeah.
1: Like his skeletal system, the cleft palate. We go to cleft clinic every year, and he has lower tone and stuff like that. So therapies in the future, and just continuing to see his specialists on a regular basis.
2: Do you get a break from the hospital and clinics?
1: No.
2: No. No. You don't get a break from that. That's just what your life looks like now. There's no real, the next 2 months we don't have any appointments, right? There's none of that. It's just, it's what you do and what you're going to do.
1: Yeah.
2: Yeah.
1: And actually, he enjoys coming to therapy here so much, we'll drive by and he'll get upset that we're not coming here.
2: And you're like,
1: therapy.
2: Not today.
1: Yeah.
2: Not today. We need a break. Yeah.
1: Yeah.
2: Yeah.
0: Boy, he looks like he's doing great, and he's having a good time, and he's enjoying his Pete the Cat books. And it sounds like Children's Miracle Network was really there for you guys at the start when you really needed it the most.
1: Yeah, yeah.
2: Which is why we're doing what we're doing. Yep. And you can find out more at AroundRiverCity.com. You can watch as we interview these families and hang out with these kids. You can text CMN Kids to 34984 or call 784-KIDS.
0: Yep, we got our Marine Credit Union team on the phones.
2: Doing a great
0: job. Miracle
2: team.
0: And big thanks to Roy, who donated $50, Melissa, who donated $20, and Cheryl, who donated $100. We want to buy some more of these rocket stompers again, so please donate for that by calling in to 608-784-KIDS. Thank you so much, Alex and Amanda. Appreciate it. So
2: thank
0: very
2: you.
0: Nice to meet you.
2: Yeah,
0: very nice to meet you. Thank you very much.
2: Use a rocket
0: appreciate
2: stamper.
0: That. It's the Children's Miracle Network Radiothon live here at Amplify by Gunderson Health. I am Brian from Midwest Family.
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1: You wanted to see me?
2: Yes, please, have a seat. So here's the thing. When this company brought you on, we took a chance on you. You didn't have that four-year college degree we typically look for.
1: Right.
2: But we gave you a shot anyway. And since then, you've worked incredibly hard and given it your all.
1: Thanks.
2: You've been an important asset to the team, but I don't think you can be an intern here anymore. We want to hire you.
1: You're serious?
2: Absolutely.
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1: My name's Molly. I am Ben's mom. Ben is our hero. Ben was diagnosed in February of 2022 with type 1 diabetes.
2: I was just thinking that my life will be turned different.
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3: And we are back at the Children's Miracle Network Radiothon. I am Ken Cooper with Midwest Family. We are so excited, so honored once again to be a part of the Radiothon this year. Quick, some business I want to let you know about. You can text CMN Kids to the number 34984. You can also call 784-KIDS. That's 784-5437. A couple of our most recent donors are, let's hear it for Nancy Bradley, or Bradley and Nancy.
4: Woo-hoo!
3: Nancy and Bradley. And Brittany, Mark, and Lisa. Those three gave us $50. Nancy and Bradley gave us $100. Things are going well so far at the Children's Miracle Network Radiothon, but they could be better, so let's keep those donations coming. I know that I heard you guys talking a little earlier about wanting to buy 10 more of those rocket blasters?
4: Sound rockets.
3: Oh my gosh, those sounded really good. Yeah. I wish I could have been here. Will we bring those back again? Because those sounded really fun.
4: We can bring them out with some special requests.
3: Let's go someplace where there's no ceiling, though.
4: I know.
3: Can we do that?
4: The new ones can shoot pretty high.
3: Okay. All right. Well, we want to buy at least 10 more of those, right?
4: Mm-hmm.
3: $35 each.
4: Mm-hmm.
3: And so if we can get, it looks like we're going to be on our way to $350, but do not let that stop you. We'll just keep taking the money, and I guarantee you CMN will find a way to put it to good use.
4: Uh-huh.
3: So I'm here with Chris Mitchell, and you are one of the, you told me what you do, and I've forgotten.
4: All good. I'm a pediatric physical therapist.
3: Pediatric physical therapist. Uh-huh. All right. So you get to play with all of these toys.
4: Yes. Yeah. we make exercise look fun.
3: Yeah. And all of these toys, I love this. They are really, truly fun for the kids.
4: Yes.
3: And they do so much. And I hope we've got it on camera. If you're watching on the video stream at AroundRiverCity.com, there are four little octagon-shaped things, and one of them is lit up.
4: Mm-hmm.
3: Is things not a, what should I call them?
4: A pod?
3: They're pods? Okay.
4: Yeah, a pod.
3: So we've got four pods on a table here, and they are very effective learning tools and teaching tools and toys.
4: Yeah, they're super motivating.
3: We should introduce for the folks watching the stream who our star is here.
4: Woo! Look at it. Woo! Yeah, Bear.
3: All right. Well,
4: should we put the lights on the big table?
3: Yeah, those are my reading glasses. I'm going to need those very soon. But so those, I see one that is lit up now is purple.
4: Mm-hmm.
3: What is that all about?
4: So it's almost like whack-a-mole, where you can hit a light and turn it off, and then another one will turn on. I can give him a show unless Barrett wants to go up and hit that pink one and show what happens next. He's really fast, so he gets, once one goes on, then the next one does. So you can see once he turns one off, then another one pops up. So in the clinic, we'll spread them out down an entire hallway and have kids. They're sturdy. You can throw them across the room. You won't have any problems. We'll have kids, like, we'll practice our running in the hallway. Okay. Maybe a kid's learning to bike and is kind of nervous. We can get their brain off the scary part of balancing and get them to ride between the lights to go turn them off.
3: So that's what I was going to ask. What are they learning while they play with the games?
4: Yeah, so I think a lot of things that we take for granted is almost that kind of reaction time where paying attention, scanning our environment. It's like a interactive way to play I Spy almost without an adult having to tell you what to do. So it's nice to have something else giving the kids instructions rather me just yelling out colors or something for them to run to.
3: Okay.
4: But we can really build any skill into playing with these. You could work on strengthening by doing animal walks. You could balance on a bat. Sometimes I'll put them along a balance beam, and kids have to walk up and down the balance beam to turn them off.
3: I'm amazed at how simple it is, but how much it can do for the children.
4: It's pretty cool, and these ones are pretty special too, because Barrett here has a lot of mobility, but maybe for our kiddos that don't have as much mobility, where it's really hard for them to move their arms or legs out of the position that they're in, there's different settings that these can go on where you just have to hover your hand maybe like anywhere from 2 to 6 inches above the lights, and that'll turn them off. So then that way it's even more accessible for kids, that you can get them starting to move their body even if they're having a hard time with those initiating movements.
3: Okay, well, I'll tell you what, we're going to I'm going to remind you once again that you can call and make a donation at 784-KIDS. We have a great team from Marine Credit Union here today. Thank you, folks, for answering the phone. You can also text CMNKIDS to 34984. That's okay. He can come on in. And we are going to... You've got to watch the video stream. This is going to be a lot of fun. We're going to let the radio go for just a few minutes, but we'll be back with Barrett. We're going to have some fun and hit some whack-a-moles and see what we can learn here. This is the Children's Miracle Network. I'm Ken with Midwest Family.
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0: Welcome back to the Children's Miracle Network Radiothon. I'm Ken Cooper with Midwest Family, and we are excited and really honored again to be a part of this amazing two-day event that can do so much good in our area. 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You can get all the information that you need to be a part of the Children's Miracle Network Radiothon. Boy, I see a lot of bells ringing here. This is the team from Marine Credit Union. They are on our Miracle Bank today, which is sponsored by Paul's Heating. Thank you all for being here. You guys really get the phones ringing.
1: Oh, yeah.
0: It's because they're so good-looking. Boy, that is a good-looking group of people. Let's hear it just for the good-looking people over there on the phone banks. Our streaming numbers are going to soar thanks to you guys. Thanks to you guys. We would love to have your help. We need your help. You know, we were just talking a few minutes ago about how some of the things that the Children's Miracle Network does seem to be small. Games for the children that cost maybe $35 or a few food tokens and a gas token. But it's the accumulation of all of that, and it is what is allowed to happen because of those purchases and because of those small gifts, really. It's what can be done because of that is really what makes the Children's Miracle Network amazing. They, as I said, they help kids in 25 counties throughout western Wisconsin, also Minnesota, and into Iowa as well. And I think my favorite thing about making a donation to CMN is that 100% of every dollar raised is going to stay right here in this area within these 25 counties. It's going to help the kids. It's going to help the families in your community. I am amazed. For the longest time, I had no idea how many people I knew that have benefited from the Children's Miracle Network. And you know people that have benefited and are benefiting from the Children's Miracle Network as well. So when you make a call, when you make a donation, you can rest assured that literally 100% of your donation is going to the children here in the area. Again, the number is 784-KIDS. You can text CMNKIDS to 34984. And for all the information on how you can be a part of the Children's Miracle Network Radiothon, you can go to aroundrivercity.com. I'm Ken Cooper with Midwest Family.
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0: Network Radiothon. Thank you to everybody who has been a part of what we are doing. 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Right now, I'd like to introduce a wonderful family that I've had a chance to meet a couple of times now. What a gorgeous family, especially the two little ones in the middle. I hope you don't mind, Mom and Dad. But our hero today is Briella Root, and she is with Mom. And we have Mom Danielle and Kevin, and we also have Eliana, who we were having fun just before we went on making slappy sounds against skin and stuff. It just sounded, it's always a funny sound, so. Especially when we're clapping because someone has made a donation. That's the best way to make those sounds. But I want to get to know the Root family just a little bit. All right, so Dad is on Briella duty, so Mom, that means you get to talk.
1: Yes.
0: Tell us a little bit about your family.
1: We live in Alaska.
0: Okay. How old is Briella?
1: She's 2.5.
0: 2.5 years old. Okay.
1: Yes.
0: And what brought CMN into your life?
1: So, Briella was born at about 32 weeks gestation. They kind of estimated that. The birth mom didn't realize she was pregnant, so she had no prenatal care. About 9 days after Briella was born, she was put on oxygen. And since she was born on the other side of the state, we were making lots of trips back and forth to the other side of the state.
0: Sort of to set the stage a little bit, this was an adoption process.
1: Yes.
0: And so a lot of the commitment that you're making was happening before the adoption process was even finalized.
1: Correct.
0: And you're going from Onalaska to
1: Oshkosh.
0: How often?
1: When she was in Oshkosh, it was about a couple times a week because we were still working. And then once she, once we brought her home from when she transferred to Madison, once we brought her home, we were there like every day.
0: Okay. Well, wonderful, first of all, for you two to step in and bring her into your family and into your life. What sort of things is she dealing with?
1: So her main diagnosis is severe pulmonary hypertension, which is high blood pressure in the lungs. It's with her age and the severity of it, it's like a one in a million chances for that to happen. She has CHD, so she had 3 holes in her heart. She had a PDA, an ASV, and a VSD. And she had one of them closed.
0: I don't mean to laugh, but it's okay if you forget some of the.
1: I know,
0: there's
1: I did.
0: So many things that are happening. I'm surprised you even can remember half of it.
1: But the reason she was transferred from Oshkosh to Madison was the holes in her heart.
0: Okay.
1: So that was before they found out her severe pulmonary hypertension. Okay. So
0: when did, what was the first thing that CMN did for you, if you can remember?
1: I think it was gas gift cards. Yeah. Yes. And hotel stays, because in Oshkosh, we would stay in a hotel.
0: Did you two ever have the thought of

0: oh my gosh, how are we going to do this yes. going back and forth? I mean, yeah. how real is that fear?
1: Well, when you're first starting off, you don't think about it as much, and then you're just like, oh gosh, you know, it's Friday and Saturday nights in hotels, you know, and we would just go onto an app or a website and find a hotel, like, you know, 9 o'clock at night.
0: But. Yeah.
2: Yeah, so like you said, the adoption process was still in the process, so like, so she's technically not considered ours at that time.
0: Correct.
2: So that's very scary and like.
1: What are you doing?
2: Thankful that CMN would still help us with that.
0: Yes. And it's just, I mean, with everything that you had on your plate and everything that you had on your minds and in your hearts, having those basically the everyday things taken care of so that you could focus on your child to be and your child back at home too. And
2: yes.
0: we're gonna talk a little bit more with Eliana in just a little bit as
2: yes.
0: well, talk more about your family. Yes, Eliana, you are going to talk. You have a microphone. You're going to use it. I'm going to ask you if you're a good big sister, so think of a nice way to say yes. So, but we will have that conversation and more when we continue on with the CMN Radiothon. Oh, it's a power hour right now.
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4: Woo! Yay, Brianna!
0: Marine Credit Union, the foundation, has said they will match up to $2,500.
1: Wow.
0: You guys are amazing.
4: Yay,
0: that is awesome.
4: Brianna.
0: So right now, this hour, let's get the money donated. 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For now, I'm Ken Cooper, and this is the Children's Miracle Network Radiothon with Midwest Family. 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

0: And welcome back to the Children's Miracle Network Radiothon. I'm Ken Cooper with Midwest Family. Once again, we are honored to be a part of the Radiothon this year. The light timer person, it says -3, and I don't know what that means, light timer person, Jean. It just says -3, but we are raising money today. We've got a lot of goals that we want to achieve. For one thing, the Marine Credit Union Foundation is matching $2,500 this hour, which is awesome. We do have a goal. Last hour, we were talking about these reaction lights that the kids can play with. Those are $250 each. So we are looking to get a couple more of those, and that's going to, we need about $500, obviously, for that to happen. So please give a call to 784-KIDS. 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Or text CMN Kids to 34984, and you can also make a donation online and watch the video stream at aroundrivercity.com. And if you are watching the video stream right now, you see there's a big suitcase on the table in front of us. I'm back with Danielle Root. This looks amazing. This is this looks like quite a journey that is represented in this suitcase. Tell us about it.
1: So last year, the reason I thought of something like this is last year I had the vibration vest for children that have, like,
2: cystic fibrosis.
1: And Puck, I think it was, tried it on.
0: Yes.
1: That was cool. And I'm like, and then I thought about how CMN has helped us so much, but we don't have anything tangible to, like, bring and show off. And so I've been thinking about this for a year. And it is a suitcase of our journey.
0: It's beautiful.
1: CMN kept us close when Briella, and when Briella has all our multiple hospital stays. And then they give us, let's see, what's this one? Hotel stays, 250 plus nights.
0: Can I pick it up?
1: Oh, absolutely.
0: Not? Okay, so there's little suitcases and little, oh, there's a brush. That's awesome. And a toothbrush? I always forget a toothbrush when I travel.
1: Right, yeah.
0: But that's beside the point. But tell us more about your journey suitcase.
1: Yes.
0: I love this.
1: And then we have, the middle one is for meals, so it's got Barbie food in it from my older daughter's stash of Barbie stuff.
0: So is this, it says 300 plus meals. This is what they have given to your family?
1: Yes.
0: 300 plus meals. That is the amount of time that your daughter has spent getting, being taken care of, and that you have had.
1: When
0: you've been able to,
1: like,
0: think about her and focus on her through these 300 meals.
1: And I'm also a type 1 diabetic, so that's nice to not have to worry about what I'm going to eat. And then this last one here is about 25,000 miles.
0: Wow.
1: Going back and forth to specialty care in Madison, or even to Amplify, because we're still driving. So
0: Yeah, 25,000 miles. Those are the things that when you think about the medical care for your child and for your family, we often don't include those costs, you know, meals and lodging and gas to get from here to there. And that's where CMN really comes in very well. I love it. Did you make this all by yourself?
1: I did.
0: Yeah, that's awesome. That's beautiful.
1: Yes. Thank you.
0: Well, thanks for sharing a little bit more of your journey.
1: I love this. Thank you.
0: All right, Danielle Root, we're going to let you get back to your kids and your family, and we're going to talk a little bit more now about, when we come back, we're going to talk a little bit more about the VECTA and learn what that is all about. Want to remind you that this is a match hour that is going on. The Marine Credit Union Foundation is matching $2,500 this hour, so please get your donations in. 784-KIDS, that's 784-5437. 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
7: Oh, I love them.
8: This one will be the sock bowl, if you will.
2: the Texans, what the hell happened? C.J. Stroud and this team and all these aspirations. And then the Tennessee Titans at home. I don't give me the Texans on the road. They got to win one game, right? I mean, come on, man.
7: Yeah, I'm sorry, G. We need Houston too. The problem is the Texans' offense is so good, but their defense is just giving up 35 points.
8: Why do you
7: points.
8: Care then? Let's just take the Titans and be
7: no,
8: different.
7: No. Again.
8: No,
7: slow game.
8: There's no.
7: It's okay.
8: We're just six games in, and they're exactly the same. How can you win then?
7: Everything's fine.
8: Okay, we're taking Tennessee.
7: No,
8: Gene.
7: That's the worst team.
8: Look, they both have 0-4. You can't say it's worse.
7: I can. I can confidently say it is.
2: And there's a
7: reason. There's a reason why.
2: I like this.
7: Brian's quiet right now. There's a reason why he's quiet because he knows I'm right. He knows I'm right.
2: I like this. I like this.
7: This is not a flip of a coin.
2: But their helmets are cute.
7: They got new jerseys. Nashville.
8: Orange.
2: This is how I stay alive is by letting you two duke it out.
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14: 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In Dane County, a repeat drunk driver here illegally killed two teenagers.
15: I'm an accomplice.
14: In Fond du Lac, an illegal immigrant tied up and blindfolded a 12-year-old girl to rape her.
15: I'm an accomplice.
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15: I'm an accomplice.
14: David Crowley said it himself.
15: I'm not an ally, I'm an accomplice. I'm gonna be with you no matter what.
14: David Crowley, fighting for illegal immigrants, not you.
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That's my fault. We should be live right now. So we're going to go in 20 seconds. Sorry, guys. We're going to go in 10 seconds, Ken.

0: Welcome back to the Children's Miracle Network Radiothon. I'm Ken Cooper with Midwest Family, and we are having a good hour here. We've got a match going from Marine Credit Union Foundation. They're matching $2,500. And I'll tell you, this absolutely gorgeous group of people from Marine Credit Union, they have been busy, taking lots and lots of donations. So that's good. Let's keep it up. We've got some short-term goals, we've got long-term goals, and your donation is going to make all of them come to fruition for the kids and the families, because they're all going on a journey very similar to what we see depicted here in the Root family's journey memorabilia here. 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That's 784-5437. You can text the word CMNKIDS to 34984, and you can also make a donation online at aroundrivercity.com. Coming up for us at 1 o'clock, we're going to talk with Stella Schmidt. She is one of the CMNKIDS, and we're going to talk to her mom as well and talk about the journey that Stella and her family has been on. So keep your donations coming, and stay with us. There is more to come at the Children's Miracle Network Radiothon. I'm Ken Cooper with Midwest Family.
1: But I know that at the Buzzard Billy's and Starlight Lounge in downtown La Crosse, they're always rotating through some of those beers. So whenever I go, I can get a nice seasonal beer. And I know they have seasonal cocktails as well. And those are starting to make their way onto the menu at Buzzard Billy's and the Starlight Lounge.
2: Yeah, they've got the Buzz Free for those of you interested in that. And then the specialty selections. I love when the flavors of the season are incorporated into their drinks. Some fun stuff to try that has pear in it. There's a pumpkin margarita, hazelnut old fashioned, a delicious cinnamon roll with some caramel icing and Fireball and Kahlua rum chata, some apple beers, seasonal sangrias. So those seasonal drinks, both the Buzz Free and the Buzzed, if you will, at Buzzard Billy's. Buzzed, yeah. Get it?
1: Get it on Pearl Street at Buzzard Billy's and upstairs at the Starlight Lounge. 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

0: Moving through the day, we are raising money for not just a good cause, an amazing cause. 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And you can watch a live video stream of the goings-on here at the Children's Miracle Network Radiothon. We're having the changing of the guard, the folks from Marine Credit Union. Thank you, Marine Credit Union, for all you guys have been doing on the phone banks here, our miracle team for the last couple of hours, and members of the emergency room staff are taking over the phones. So if they sound stressed when they answer your phone call, it's just because they're used to high stress situations. But everything will, it's just kind of who they are. Yeah, it's built in.
1: Yeah.
0: So let's get to know, I guess, a couple of old friends here to the Children's Miracle Network Radiothon. And one person here made a deal.
1: Uh-huh.
0: So if she can introduce herself good and loud, I will wear, what did you call this?
2: Puffy.
0: I will wear this puffy.
1: Fluffy.
0: Fluffy. Oh, I'm sorry, a fluffy. No, I'm puffy. This is a fluffy. Got it. I will wear this on my head for our entire conversation. So.
2: My name is Stella.
0: Stella. Oh. That's awesome. All right, up it goes.
1: Good
0: up it goes. Nice job, Stella. Tell me a little bit about yourself, Stella. Aren't you supposed to be in school today? Where are you supposed to be in school?
2: Irving Perch.
0: Irving Perch?
1: Yeah.
0: And what grade are you in? Are you, let me guess, are you a senior in high school?
2: No.
0: No. Are you a junior in high school?
2: No.
0: What grade are you in?
2: Kindergarten.
0: Oh, kindergarten. That's a great year. Do you still take naps at kindergarten? Because we took naps.
1: Not so much.
0: Not so much? Do they have snacks at kindergarten?
2: Snacks.
1: Oh, yeah.
0: I remember so many graham crackers. So many graham crackers in kindergarten.
1: Mm-hmm.
0: Well, Stella, it is so nice of you to be here. Thank you for taking time away from kindergarten. I heard your whole class is watching.
2: Yeah.
0: You want to wave? Let's all wave to the class. Yay!
1: Hi,
0: this is
1: Irving
0: Perch. So, Miranda?
1: Yeah.
0: Tell us your story. What brought CMN into your life?
1: So I had worked with CMN for a number of years prior to my own experience. And once you end up being on the other side, the receiving end of CMN, it just makes it that much more meaningful and that much more powerful. Just before I was 29 weeks pregnant, I wasn't feeling well. I had some upper abdominal pain. I had this feeling of impending doom. I didn't know what was wrong, but I knew that something was wrong. And after making some phone calls, we came in and I found out that my blood pressure was 209 over 119.
0: Mm.
1: And I was diagnosed pretty quickly with preeclampsia. So at that point, the main things to do were to give me an injection to help strengthen Stella's lungs while she was in the womb before they would have to deliver her, which happened about 36 hours later. And we were in the operating room, and out came Stella. And
0: out came Stella.
1: Literally out came Stella. I tell people it was like a claw machine. Like, there she goes. Because, you know, when you deliver a baby at 29 weeks, there's a lot of work to be done.
0: Right. And because I'm a guy, how early is that? That's
1: so 40 weeks is full term.
0: Okay,
1: so she was 11 weeks early.
3: Yeah, okay. Tiny.
1: Mm-hmm. Yeah, she was tiny. She was 2 pounds, 6 ounces, right?
3: A couple months in the giraffe, right? Which was, we had this on here earlier this morning, the NICU bed that, like, 60 days, 60
1: Yeah, I walked over here this morning and I saw it, and it like brought back all of those memories of, you know, seeing Stella in that isolate. She was there for 64 days. And, you know, while she was growing, she spent plenty of time under that blue light as well. She looked like she was in a baby spa because they have the glasses on them, and she was just looked like she was sunbathing in that blue light.
3: Do you

0: remember the first time you got to hold her in those 64 days?
1: Yeah, the first time I got to hold her was over a week after she was born. Mm. So I was able to, you know, put my hands on the isolette and touch her and, you know, help, you know, with some feedings and diaper changes and that kind of stuff. But all of that has to be
0: diaper.
1: Your stinky diapers. but all of those cares have to be clustered just because of how fragile the NICU babies are. But it wasn't until she was, I think, 8 days old before I got to hold her for the first time.
2: I'd like to go back even a little farther.
1: Yeah.
2: What's it like when you're told, I mean, I'm assuming somebody told you we have she has to come now.
1: Yeah.
2: What in the world goes through your head?
1: Well, I'm a nurse, so I put up a valiant fight on that, and I drug it out a lot longer than I probably should. But at the end of the day, you know, it was more that they brought in the providers that were taking care of me, but then they also brought in the NICU team at the same time to say, okay, we can't do this any longer. This is what our plan is. And it's just a very overwhelming feeling, especially for, you know, myself, my family, because everything seems very much out of my own control at that time. And so you're really giving up a lot of that power to the medical team. But I can't say enough about the medical teams here that, you know, cared for us and cared for Stella during that time. And of course, CMN for also taking, you know, we are worrying about the medical aspects and getting her healthy and getting me healthy. And CMN was just there to take care of all of the basic stuff and make sure that everything else was perfect and ready to go.
0: What would you say to, and I'm sure you do actually, given that you're a nurse and have that experience, but what would you say to a mom or parents who just had a baby, who's gonna be in the ICU for 60 plus days, about what that looks like, how to take care of themselves, where to look for support, what to...
1: Absolutely. So for us, you know, we weren't able to like talk with any of the other NICU families or anything at that time because it was 2021, so height of COVID. So everybody is, you know, contained in their room. So I think the biggest thing for me was that I felt like I had a great support system at home, but I didn't have anybody to talk to that I felt like understood it. I didn't have any friends that had been through that. I didn't have anybody necessarily for guidance. And once I started seeking out those resources, the healing process and being able to manage the stress and all of the anxieties that come with it was so much easier. So if you can find those people, even if you have a friend that you can reach out to talk to about how to, you know, navigate through those situations, or someone to just say like, being here sucks. You know, it sucks to be there.
0: Right.
1: It just does, you know. The amount of times I heard, oh, she just couldn't wait to meet you. Like, no. No, she could wait. It was me. So there's a lot of working through those kind of things, too, that come with it. So, you know, find a person, you know. Reach out to me. Anybody wants to reach out to me, I will be there for you.
2: I think another good piece of advice is accept the help.
1: Yes. Oh, absolutely. I put up a pretty strong fight on that too. Chris Hayes, one of the pediatric social workers, I think, I don't know if she's going to be interviewed at all, but I remember her bringing in a bunch of paperwork, you know, some stuff for CMN, some things for, you know, medical assistance and that kind of stuff. And I was like, oh, no, it's okay. I don't need that. You know, I'm okay. And then she's like, no, just sign here. And it was one of the best things that we did, because that took just another stressor off of our plate. You know, I knew that CMN was going to be able to help fund our meals while we were there. And we didn't need gas money at all, but I knew that was an option if we did need that at some point. But then more than that, there were other resources that she was able to hook us up with too.
2: Those vouchers, they do mean a lot more than just a meal, don't they?
1: Absolutely.
2: What do they mean?
1: For me, it was just not having to have that concern. I could spend the morning getting ready, you know, packing up my pump and anything else that I was going to need that day. And I didn't have to worry about packing lunch or figuring out where I was going to get lunch. I just knew that I had that voucher that I would be able to, you know, get the lunch, you know, right here at Gunderson. And I wouldn't have to worry about it or be concerned about it.
0: Did she go home in a regular car seat?
1: She did go home, yeah. Which,
0: but you know what I'm talking
1: about. I do,
0: about. So
1: yes.
0: Talk about the, like, some preemies have to go home and that CMN helps fund these special...
1: Yeah, specialty car seats. Yeah, we thankfully didn't need one of those. She had hit 5 pounds literally days before we left. And then she had, like, passed her car seat test, you know, to be able to do that. But that is another, you know, thing, because most car seats only go down to 5 pounds.
0: Right.
1: For,
0: so they're able to leave and go home and be right. with their family, but they can't get there because of this car seat transportation.
1: Right.
0: CMN can help
1: yes.
0: bridge
1: help
0: that gap while they're too. That small.
1: Yes. Yeah.
2: And pretty soon, Stella, you'll be driving your own car.
1: Yeah. Yeah.
2: That's something to look forward to. And we're looking forward to big numbers.
1: Mm-hmm. Oh, yeah.
2: Lots and lots of help is coming in. 784-KIDS, 784-5437. You can make a donation there. Text CMNKIDS to 34984. Thanks to Steve and Lori in honor of Mitch. They've each donated $100. And we've got some goals. We want to get two of those reaction lights. Mm-hmm. They're $250 each. So we're looking for $500 to go directly to those.
1: Oh, that's awesome.
2: Again, not huge amounts of money, but the impact that those have
0: mm-hmm.
2: is amazing.
0: Mm-hmm.
2: So
1: yeah, I even think about you know, the CMN does a lot just for the family, but also the amount that they did for Stella. You know, they were purchasing those giraffe isolettes. They were, you know, funding some of the equipment. At one time, we had a pretty scary day where her breathing tube came out. And in talking with the respiratory therapist, she said, I had every piece of equipment in this hospital in that room for Stella, just trying to figure out something that was going to work. And that equipment is in large part purchased by CMN. So.
0: Mm-hmm.
1: It's also life-saving equipment for these kids, too.
2: Amazing.
0: You ladies hang out for a little bit. We're going to keep talking
1: okay.
0: to you,
1: yeah.
0: okay?
2: Yeah, so we're going to
1: get
2: some of the stuff about... We'll talk about Mom with you, okay?
0: Mm-hmm.
2: Yeah, we've got some questions about Mom. So that conversation will continue over at AroundRiverCity.com. You can catch the live video stream. For now, I'm Ken Cooper with Gene, and this is the Children's Miracle Network Radiothon with Midwest Family.
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7: David Crowley has told us exactly who he is. On illegal immigration, his own words say it all.
8: And when it comes down to the immigration, when it comes down to the LGBTQ community, I always say, I'm not an ally, I'm an accomplice. I'm gonna be with you no matter what.
7: Crowley says he'd make Wisconsin a sanctuary state and make you foot the bill for benefits for illegal immigrants. In Dane County, a repeat drunk driver here illegally killed two teenagers.
8: I'm an accomplice.
7: In Fond du Lac, an illegal immigrant tied up and blindfolded a 12-year-old girl to rape her.
8: I'm an accomplice.
7: In Milwaukee, a drunk illegal immigrant killed a Special Olympian on his way to church with his parents.
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0: Welcome back to the Children's Miracle Network Radiothon. I'm Ken Cooper with Midwest Family. We are all having a good time. Members of the emergency room staff here at Gunderson by Amplify working hard. And like we said earlier, if they sound a little stressed when you call, that's just part of who they are with the line of work that they are in. But thank you all for the work you do every single day. And thank you guys for being here. Let's hear more of that. That means more money coming in. 784-KIDS is the number to call. That's 784-5437. You can also text CMNKIDS to 34984. And you can go online at aroundrivercity.com and donate online that way. And also catch a video stream of everything that we have got going on here at the Children's Miracle Network Radiothon. Trying to raise a lot of money. Chris Hayes is with me today. How are you today?
1: I'm good. How are you?
0: Good. You are a social worker in the NICU.
1: Yes.
0: So that's a specialty, obviously. Mm-hmm. So what's a day in your workday life?
1: Oh, boy. It's different every day.
0: Yeah.
1: Which is why I like that. You never know when you come into the door how your day will be. Mm-hmm. So, but it's always working with kids and their families. Mm-hmm. So. Mm-hmm.
0: By the way, I do want to say thank you, Chris, very much. When she first sat down, apparently she, in our last segment, I was wearing a little fluffy for Stella.
2: Yeah, a little hat.
0: Yeah, and Chris thought I had a man bun, and I think she thought it was cool.
1: I did. I asked Karma. Is he wearing a man bun?
0: Does that super cool guy have a man bun? No, it's just Ken with a fluffy. So, but thank you for thinking I was cool for
1: like
0: 3 minutes. That was awesome.
1: I still think you're cool.
0: Thank you. It's different every day.
1: It's different every day.
0: How intense can it get? I mean,
1: it can get intense.
0: Yeah.
1: In the NICU, we're working with babies and families from that are born preterm, many weeks early, to babies that are maybe born term but have some medical, you know, something going on. So it varies
0: day to day,
1: hour
0: to hour, I would
1: think.
0: Who are you there for? Are you there for the kids or the families?
1: Both. And the staff.
0: Okay. That's interesting. Mm-hmm. What do you mean? What do you do for the staff?
1: Well, we kind of all support each other. If there's hard, you know, times or trying to figure out help for a family, we put our brains together. It takes a village. So, and sometimes even pulling in the family to help with what will be the best for them. So we're a team.
0: So you spend your day just being there when needed?
1: Yes.
0: Wow.
1: Yep.
0: Okay. Well, thank you for what you do.
1: You're welcome. Thank you for what you do.
0: And thank you. And I should have a disclaimer here. The next part of our conversation, neither one of us is very techie, so you're going to hear a lot of it goes on the thing sort of descriptions, but this is a very wonderful piece of equipment. It is an Angel Eye camera.
1: Yes.
0: Tell us what it is and what it's for.
1: So these Angel Eye cameras we've had in the NICU, I don't know exactly how long, they've been a few years, and they are, this part of the camera goes over the baby's crib, bassinet, giraffe, whatever they are in at whatever stage. And if the parents fill out the paperwork, they can have access to this camera by going through the app, and it constantly videotapes the baby. So, and it goes onto the parent or caregiver phone. So it's a wonderful thing to be able to see your baby when you're not able to be there. Some parents have to go back to work. They have other children at home. They maybe can't be there 24/7. And that is hard, of course, for people. They want to know how their baby is doing. So this camera lets them be able to check in when they can't physically be here.
0: What kind of things do parents say when, after they have used that once or twice, what do they tell you?
1: Oh, they are like, it's so nice to be able to just check in. If the baby has siblings at home, they're like, we were able to, you know, have bedtime with the baby that night with everybody, and they read a story. So it really helps to bring that family aspect
0: in. And there is a lot more to this contraption, right, that isn't with us.
1: Yes. And I don't know, again,
0: yeah, all the that's things. Why I said contraption. I'm just, that's...
1: There's like a cord usually on this that they can maneuver, so it goes right. I think it's normally from like the baby's chest up. So they can see. Okay. And usually they're sleeping because they're growing.
0: right. And so you could use more of these, couldn't you?
1: Yes. Yeah. Yep. They're wonderful.
0: Do you know the cost or any? No? Well, that's okay.
1: $4,000 per camera.
0: Okay, so $4,000 per camera, per gizmo. We'll call it a gizmo. To keep with our highly intellectual theme, $4,000. That's a lot of money. How many does the hospital have right now?
1: I think every NICU room has one in. So
0: 18 of those.
1: Have me do math. 18.
0: No, I'm not even going to bother. We'll just let everybody do it. The only math we're concerned about is the numbers in your donation. That whatever math it comes up to for you, we will appreciate it. You can call 784-KIDS or 784-5437, or you can text CMNKIDS to 34984, and you can also make a donation online at AroundRiverCity.com. 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Thanks to the folks manning the miracle phone bank today. It is the members of the emergency room staff here at Amplify by Gunderson. And I want to say thanks to Paul's Heating for sponsoring the miracle phone bank today as well. And we're going to be back online with Chris in just a few seconds and talk more about the Angel Eye camera and a day in the life of a therapist in the NICU. For now, I'm Ken Cooper, and this is the Children's Miracle Network Radiothon with Midwest Family.
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10: The

0: Quest family. Thank you to everybody here at Amplify by Gunderson for letting us be a part of this again. 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And you can also make a donation, an ongoing donation that comes out of your, that can be just directly taken out of your check. And you don't have to think about it, but you'll have that good feeling every time when you see that donation happening on an ongoing basis. And we really couldn't do it without our sponsors. They've been doing a lot of good, the folks at Paul's Heating for sponsoring the Miracle Table today. The Miracle Team there from the emergency room staff here at Gunderson. So thank you to you folks. Sealand's Carpetland is sponsoring things today, and Ace of All Trades. The Miracle Room sponsor is Ultra Federal Credit Union, and I think everybody's been loving lunch. We had Big Boar Barbecue for lunch. I went in there and I all I saw was, all I was able to have was a corn muffin. And then I saw Brian Jackson walk out with a big plate of pork. So that was all. It was not there when I went to look for my lunch. But we would love to say thank you to all of those sponsors. East Stanek Electric, River Valley Remodelers, Slice Jewelry and Gold. They help us make this happen, and they make monetary donations as well. 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So we've got a little over 4 hours to go for today. 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

0: Children's Miracle Network Radiothon. Let's give it up for ourselves, everybody. All right, so the staff from the emergency room is still on the phone bank, and you can tell they're just calm, cool, and collected.
1: As always.
0: That is what they need to be. I'm Ken Cooper with Midwest Family. Before we go any farther, I just want to remind you that this is a power hour. So an anonymous donor has said, I will match the donations between 2 and 3 o'clock. So this is a power hour. 784K

0: RoundRiverCity.com. So we are on the radio and we've got a live video stream going on too. So if you want to catch all the fun and excitement of my conversations in a visual way, you can do that at RoundRiverCity.com. We'd love to have you join us on the video stream. Sitting down with me is one of the people that I would imagine has one of the very stressful jobs here, Dr. Lindsay Query. You gave me your title was several words long, so I'm going to say you're a pediatric doctor who works in the emergency room, or you're an emergency room doctor who, you tell us who you are.
1: I'm a pediatrician.
0: Okay.
1: With specialty training and education in the emergency care of children.
0: Okay.
1: Also known as a pediatric emergency medicine doctor.
0: Yes.
2: What she said. That was very well done.
1: I've had practice.
2: I bet you have. Well, thank you for being here with us.
1: Yeah, thanks today. For having me.
2: I don't know if we think too much about an emergency room being a beneficiary or a user of the things that are provided by Children's Miracle Network, but yeah. Does it come into your experience?
1: Yes, it does. It's played a huge role in my practice here. You know, I have specialty training in how to care for children who are acutely ill and injured, but I practice in the general emergency department here in La Crosse. I care not only for children directly, but also I bring specialty, pediatric-specific expertise to the whole team to help improve our readiness to care for children. You know, thankfully, most of the kids that we see aren't critically ill. By far, you know, they're not. But there are children who come in who do need emergency, expertise and life-saving skills. And the CMN network has come in very handy. They help provide equipment and programs and family support for our patients.
2: And I know there's some specific things you wanted to let us know about. That are these services that you use or that you would like to be able to use?
1: No, these are things that have I've used, okay. Not daily, thankfully. But one thing that CMN has done for our emergency department here in La Crosse is they funded a specialty newborn resuscitation bed and warmer. It's called a Panda Warmer. And what it does is it provides the ability to keep a baby warm and give our team direct access to the baby, as well as the equipment we need to help stabilize them, resuscitate them, and support their breathing when they're sick.
2: So is this for like premature babies?
1: It could be a premature baby, an emergent delivery in our emergency department, or it could be a young infant that's coming in with an acute illness up to several months of age.
2: And it's equipment like that that at least part of the funding for that comes through CMN.
1: All of our Panda Warmer, I believe, was completely funded by CMN several years ago. And it's been crucial. It stays in our, we have a resuscitation room in our emergency department that's designed and set up specifically for children and adolescents, and the Panda Warmer lives there. It's ready to go for any baby that might, or infant that might need it. Having that equipment that's designed just for newborns has been huge in terms of efficiencies and outcomes.
2: Mm-hmm. What do you see? I know you're focused on your patient, the children, but parents, you're a parent?
1: I am a parent,
2: you're a parent? I'm a parent. They must be going through a lot of stress as you are doing your job.
1: Yeah, they are. I mean, even coming in with a child who has a fall with a broken arm, right? That is very stressful. I think just the emergency department, the urgent care, it's never a good day. Unfortunately, but all the way through to those patients who are needing a whole team resuscitation, it'd be very scary. We benefit. I mean, we have just a whole team response. We have chaplains and social workers, but and they do a real wraparound for the family. But I must say that our Child Life program, which is funded through CMN. It cannot be understated how the impact it's had.
2: Tell me more about what the Child Life program is.
1: Yeah, so Child Life specialists are people who are trained. They have usually have master's degrees in child development, and they work throughout the hospital. But in our department, we have fully

0: staffed child life team, and they help support families and children during acute stressors like the ER. They help explain procedures to children in a way that's developmentally appropriate. They help to provide distraction during procedures. They really help our team, our nurses and physicians with the care plan development by helping to bridge between the family and the team. And then they provide a lot of parental support during those really stressful moments.
1: You know, it's interesting. I'm always reminded of what the things that seem like little things that CMN does that are actually big things. And it's, you mentioned that one of the things that somebody might be doing in a situation is distraction.
0: Yeah. I love distraction.
1: Yeah, and that's huge for you to just get your job done, right?
0: Mm-hmm. Yes, even something as simple as like repairing a cut on a child's face can be very stressful for everyone involved. But when you combine some strategy with child life and their distraction techniques, it can just be very smooth. And it makes a world of difference. Yeah.
1: I know that a little earlier today, when we had a piece of equipment in here, the Vecta, I think I saw you eyeing it up the way I walked the new car lots and a new vehicle, and I think you said that you could use one of those.
0: Yeah, I mean, we could. So the Vecta machine, I don't know if it's not here anymore. But that is a machine that provides distraction, sensory
1: and calming,
0: and has some a lot of different sensory factors. And we do take care of a lot of children that have sensory needs, whether they have a formal diagnosis of autism or they're simply 2 years old and bored while stuck in one of our rooms. The Vecta would be great. It would be great to have one of those. Yeah.
1: Well, that's what we're here for today, among other things, raising money to help CMN, help doctors like you, and help all the families and the kiddos. 784-KIDS is the number you can call at 608-784-KIDS. 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
5: 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I have a 2-year-old grandson. He's a wonderful boy, but you know, sometimes 2-year-olds can be a bit stubborn. I have some colleagues in government like that. 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Democrats had their ideas on how to do that. Republicans had theirs. Nobody would compromise, so guess what? We still have your money. It's the same story with healthcare reform, educational funding, tax cuts, child care assistance, and even the popular Knowles Nelson Stewardship Program for land conservation. It's time for both sides to grow up and get things done. For the past 3 sessions, I've been the most bipartisan member of the State Assembly. If I see a good idea, I'll support it, regardless of which party came up with it. And I'll work with both sides to make it happen. That's how I got 11 of my bills passed by the State Assembly last session. This message has been paid for by the friends of Steve Doyle, because somebody has to be the adult in the room.
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0: Radiothon here from the lobby of Amplify by Gunderson, excuse me. And I'm Ken Cooper with Midwest Family. I want to say thanks to so many people, including our anonymous donor who is matching donations this hour. So this is a good hour to make a donation. 784-KIDS. You can text CMNKIDS to 34984. And you can also go online at aroundrivercity.com. And there's a few different ways that you can make donations there, including an ongoing donation that is really, I might say, the gold standard of a donation. You don't have to think about it or worry about it. It just happens. We all know how those work, and we all know how much good they can do. And a big thanks again to the folks from the emergency room staff here at Amplify by Gunderson. They are still on the phones. Wow, and I think our Dr. Query was on the phone for a little while. Did she give up on the phones? I think she did. But she was on the phones for a little while, but we would like to see them ring.
1: Yes,
0: and ring.
1: Let's make it happen.
0: Off the hook.
1: Make it happen.
0: Sitting down with me today is a wonderful lady named Karma Willers.
2: $50,000!
0: Oh! Sorry, Karma, I don't mean
1: no,
0: to.
1: No, that's.
0: Not taking anything
1: that.
0: Away
1: yeah.
0: from Karma. We are over 50,000.
1: Woohoo!
0: Over $50,000.
1: Let's go.
0: So, wow, thank you everybody for making that happen. That is really good. But I hate to be the doomsayer. It's not enough.
1: No.
0: It's
1: we never
0: want,
1: enough.
0: We want and need more. So please keep those donations coming in. 784-KIDS, CMNKIDS to 34984. You can text that and go online at aroundrivercity.com as well. So, back to Karma.
1: Mm-hmm.
0: Karma Willers,
1: yes.
0: You are the CMN social worker. And if of every kind of karma I've ever been involved with, you prove that karma is an angel sometimes.
1: I try to be good karma as much as possible.
0: Yes, yes.
1: And I also, I'm very fortunate to have the job that I have.
0: Yeah.
1: I get to do a lot of wonderful things for a lot of wonderful families.
0: Tell me, what is the job that you have? It says CMN social worker.
1: Yeah, so my job is to process all the patient-specific grants. So when families are in need of something, whether that's equipment or travel or music therapy, horse therapy, I could name 1,000 things, they fill out an application. I'm the one that processes that application and moves it through the steps to provide them the funding that's needed.
0: Yeah. You know, I'd like to talk about that application process because the last thing that a family that is going through a traumatic situation needs is hoops to jump through.
1: Right, right.
0: How complicated is the process?
1: It's quite easy. And we also have a lot of people in the community that will do it for them as well. And a lot
0: really?
1: Of our social workers will do that for them on their behalf if they want. I will do it for them on their behalf. And the process itself is pretty simple. It's online, and it's just at Amplify Health. .org and then /CMN. And so they go online, they register with an email address, and it's a pretty quick process, and I can get them turned around pretty quickly as well.
0: That's pretty amazing.
1: Yeah.
0: That must feel really good. That's very good
1: it
0: karma when you
1: really
0: make,
1: does.
0: Make something happen.
1: Yeah, it really does. And I think we've all talked about this here, is that even the smallest amounts make a huge impact for families. Yep.
0: Yeah, they do. That's the one thing I've learned over the years that we've been involved with the Children's Miracle Network. 6 years, I think, maybe, something like that. And meeting so many of the families.
1: Yes.
0: Two things that I've learned and that just amaze me is that they are the most optimistic families and people that I ever get to meet.
1: Yes.
0: With everything that they go through. They're
1: yes.
0: just amazing families. And a food voucher is way more than a food voucher.
1: Yes. So people can see that are watching online, too, I do have one of those here.
0: I always wondered what they look like.
1: Yeah. They're just a small little card that gets filled out, and it's $5 towards a meal. And it really does make a big difference. If you're in the hospital here with your child who's you know, going through a difficult time, or you have a child that's in the NICU and you're here for a long time, it's tough to find a time to take a break. And so that little bit of money to go down, get something to eat, take care of yourself, and then come back up refreshed. Right. Makes a big difference.
0: Yeah, well, it's peace of mind.
1: Absolutely. Yeah.
0: So that's what we're here for today, is that peace of mind. 784-KIDS, that's the number you can call to make a donation. You can also text CMN Kids to 34984. You can get in touch with one of the members of the emergency room team here by giving us a call. We would love to have you call this hour. It's a power hour. An anonymous donor is matching your donation. So Bo donated $150. So that's going to be $300, I think, right?
1: Yes.
0: Jennifer and Hannah donated $100. So that's somewhere up around $200 that's a match this hour. And Kathleen donated $250. And we're looking for 5 gas cards. Those are $100 each for families. We'd like to get 5 of those gas cards paid for this hour. I think we're going to make that goal, which feels really good.
1: Yes.
0: But as we all know, when you hit one goal, another one presents itself. So we will be back and talk more about how you can help us achieve all the goals that we have going on here as part of the Children's Miracle Network Radiothon. 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

0: Welcome back to the Children's Miracle Network Radiothon. I'm Ken Cooper with Midwest Family. Look at the crew rounded up. Hi, Stella. Thanks for coming back.
1: Do you like your pom-pom? Yes, so when we shake that, every single time somebody makes a donation, right? Has it been kind of loud here in the lobby? Oh my gosh, we've been shaking our clackers and our pom-poms because the phones have been ringing off the hook. And did you know that the emergency room is on the miracle team right now? And they're calling tons of people. Do you see all of them on the phones? Holy moly, they're getting tons of donations. We have an update, Ken.
0: We have an update.
1: So we are officially over $50,000. So you are doing awesome shaking that pom-pom, Stella. We have been here since 6 a.m. And we have, right off the bat, the phones have been ringing off the hook. And we have people calling out, people calling in, donations coming in left and right. People wanting to give a donation in honor of somebody or in memory of somebody. Earlier today, we had somebody walk up and she said, you know, I unfortunately lost both of my parents and I want to give a donation in their honor. And it is just really remarkable and incredible that people want to do such good work for their community. Yeah. Because this is really our community coming together for our community. So we could not do any of this without our community. And our community includes 25 counties. Mm-hmm. So we service, as Children's Miracle Network here in Western Wisconsin, we service all the way over to Winona, Richland Center, Adams County. We go all the way up to Ladysmith, Eau Claire area. So any kiddo in our 25 county area is able to get some services, right? From Children's Miracle Network. What do you think about that, Stella?
0: Stella? Is it okay if I say something?
1: I think really that was Abby. Is it okay?
0: I just want to remind you to make a donation at 784-KIDS. That's 784-5437 or CMNKIDS. That can be texted to 34984. And you can go online and get all the information on how to make a donation. You can make a donation there, a one-time donation if you'd like. But Abby, I know that... The ongoing donation is really a great way to go.
1: Yes.
0: Really appreciated, too.
1: We have a program called our Miracle Maker Program, and that is $15 a month or more. But if you donate $15 every month, a recurring gift, then you become part of our Miracle Maker Program, and you receive a sticker decal so that you can plop that anywhere. So basically everybody knows that you are a Miracle Maker for Children's Miracle Network. And really, it's kind of a set it and forget it, because when you can set something up like a recurring gift through like a credit card or your payroll, then you don't even know it's gone.
0: And
1: you're helping people in the community, so that gives you a sense that you are a pride in
0: and
1: your
0: there's
1: community.
0: There's a sense of stability in that. Mm-hmm. So we're going to be back with more of the Children's Miracle Network Radiothon. There's a lot more money to be raised. We are very thrilled that we are at over, I think, $51,000
1: now. Oh, my goodness.
0: So we are into a power hour. 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

Ken Cooper. Welcome back to the Children's Miracle Network Radiothon. My clackety thing has been taken from me by Liam, who you may or may not see. Liam has got some energy. Liam has got some energy. We'll talk more about Liam and his story and your story. But first, I want to remind everybody that we are looking to raise a lot of money here on the Children's Miracle Network Radiothon. 784-KIDS, that's the main number to call if you would like to make a donation. You can also text CMNKIDS to the number 34984. Liam, ladies and gentlemen, Liam. There's Liam, awesome. And you can also go online at aroundrivercity.com and make a donation that way and get all the information that you want on any of the ways to make a donation here at the Children's Miracle Network Radiothon. And, oh, I want to say thanks to, I believe our new Miracle Team is the Seven Rivers Region Chapter of Credit Union. Is that who all you folks are?

0: So I want to get to know Kim and Liam and your story. I mean, this is the first time you've ever done this.
1: Yes.
0: So, okay. Nope. No worries. Just tell us a little bit about how, I guess I'm curious how CMN came into your life.
1: Well, since birth, Liam has had a lot of medical challenges, a lot of issues. He actually has something called Smith-Magenis syndrome, and that's from a missing portion of his 17th chromosome. And because of that, he has a lot of medical challenges. So we all need two functioning copies of our chromosomes in order for things to work, just like computer coding. If the computer isn't coded right, your computer doesn't operate the right way. So unfortunately, for Liam, that's led to some issues like ulcerative pancolitis. He has a factor V deficiency, that's a bleeding disorder. So we've spent a lot of time in and out of hospitals, a lot of time working with occupational therapy, speech therapy, all of the therapies. And how CMN has made a difference in our life is by helping us in those moments when things just feel a little overwhelming. The greatest stressor for special needs families, a lot of times when our kids are in the hospital, we're not working, we're trying to make ends meet. They go out of their way to help us with everything from food vouchers, so you're not worrying about how you're getting fed while you're in the hospital with your child. Our last trip to UW-Madison with him, they gave us gas vouchers to be able to get there. We also have gotten one of my favorite items we've ever gotten, and I brought it with today, is Liam's communication device. Smith-Magenis...
0: I'll take that.
1: Yeah, because Smith-Magenis syndrome leaves Liam with speech challenges. He has great receptive speech. He understands the things people say to him, but it's real hard for him to answer back. And sometimes having a communication device that we can just log into and pull up, it makes it easier. He can just type out what he needs through simple pictures and buttons, and you can see he was on here having some fun before today. Yeah, so we have this wonderful program. So CMN, not only did they help us with obtaining his iPad, they also helped us obtaining the programming called ProLaquota Go. So when Liam wants something, he can tell you I want, he can tell you he wants food, he can tell you what kind of food he wants.
0: Wow.
1: And then it'll actually speak the sentences for him when he's unable to do. So it really comes in handy when he's feeling overwhelmed. Okay. So it's been a miracle for us having access to this device and being able to help him communicate with other people.
0: And that's just one of the ways that CMN has helped you and your family.
1: Yes, just one of many. A few years ago, Liam had to have surgery to lengthen the tendons in his legs, and he was going to have to be in casts for weeks.
0: And now, that's something I've never heard of before.
1: So part of, again, with Liam's missing that piece of chromosome, this is another thing that goes along with it, is this, like, global hypotonia. So he's got, like, real low muscle tone. And all of his tendons are, like, really tight, so he's not very flexible. And that made walking really difficult for him. He tends to walk on his toes. And he was having more and more falls because of that forward lean that comes with walking that way. So they go in and they cut those tendons, leave a little space, and then the tendon will actually grow back together longer so that they can then plant their feet on the floor again. And it was going to be so hard to bathe him during this. And CMN helped us with a grant, and they were able to get us this really fancy bathing chair so that we could get him safely in and out of the bathtub while he was recovering.
0: Wow.
1: Yeah, it was fantastic.
0: Wow. Things, you know, I guess I would say I'm blessed. I have three kids. They've all been nothing but what we expect to be healthy, you know, as young people. And so much of what the Children's Miracle Network does and provides are things that I would not have even known existed and known were needed.
1: Yes.
0: What do you remember what it was like long ago

0: when, how old is Liam?
1: Liam is 16 okay. now.
0: So yeah. 16 years ago, did you know what to expect when he was born, or was this something that was a surprise?
1: No, everything was a surprise for us. Unfortunately, Liam's condition is not something that they can test for before birth. Okay. As far as we knew, everything was normal. And we had this beautiful baby boy who pretty much immediately got rushed off to the NICU. And then every time they'd take him back to the nursery, they found a new problem for us. And it was so overwhelming. One of the hardest things as a mom is walking out of the hospital, but having to leave your baby in the hospital. So we had no idea what to expect at that point. And it wasn't until much, much later we found out what all the reasoning for this, that it all was just down to this missing piece of his chromosome. But it's amazing how much support and assistance we've gotten along the way from the people here and from CMN throughout all of it.
0: I really want to talk a little bit more about those early days and how overwhelming it is as a parent, and how important CMN is in times like that. So I want to talk a little bit more about that in just a bit, but I do want to remind everybody that we would love your donation. 784-KIDS is the number. That's 784-KIDS. You can also text CMN-KIDS to 34984. That's CMN-KIDS to 34984. 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Thank you to East Anak Electric and River Valley Remodelers, Slice Jewelry and Gold for being big sponsors of the Children's Miracle Network Radiothon as well. They really help make things happen. And Ultra Federal Credit Union, been keeping us all fed and happy. I hope you had a chance to get back in there, or will at least to get back there. 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And speaking of credit unions, the Seven Rivers Region Chapter of Credit Unions is here taking your calls. Yeah. So let's make some noise for those folks and for the kids and the families that are impacted every day by the Children's Miracle Network Radiothon. We'll be back and talk a little bit more about those early days with Kim and Liam. I'm Ken Cooper. This is the Children's Miracle Network Radiothon, and I am with Midwest Family.
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0: for the Children's Miracle Network Radiothon. I'm Ken Cooper with Midwest Family. We've got the Seven Rivers Region. You guys need to work on that name. It's tough. The Seven Rivers Region chapter of credit unions. They are manning the phone bank today. So thank you, folks. And thanks to Paul's Heating and Air Conditioning for sponsoring the phone bank. Thanks to Stanek Electric, River Valley Remodeler, Slice Jewelry and Gold for being major sponsors. 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And I want to say thanks to Abby for introducing me to whatever these things are.
1: Okay, these are called squiggas. I think squiggas.
0: Squiggas?
1: And so, squiggas. And so what you do is you take them together. They're like suction cups. So imagine some suction cups that you put on the window. And we use these with patients. So they stick together very much like the suction on a window. And then the kiddos have to pull them apart. And they make a popping sound. So it works on fine motor skills and control. But I think I'm going to ask Ken to a juggling contest. Can I compete?
0: A juggling contest?
1: Can I? Yes.
0: Oh, yeah, you got it. Let's go.
1: Okay, ready? Okay, ready?
0: But now you need to tell us what number to call while you're juggling.
1: One, two, three. I want you to call 608-784-KIDS or 608-784-5437. I didn't even do it.
0: You win.
1: I can't.
0: You got the important information.
1: I can't talk and do it at the same time.
0: 784-KIDS, 784-5437. 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
1: Yes.
0: And
1: we have something super exciting coming up at 4 o'clock.
0: Oh.
1: We have a power hour coming up at 4 o'clock. 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So get your phones ready, get your credit cards out, because that is going to be a matching hour.
0: Yes, thank you to Flyway Fence.
1: Thank you to Flyway Fence Company. We're really excited about that. But I think
0: they're good folks.
1: We just met with Liam.
0: Yep.
1: And so Liam's mom had talked a little bit about travel.
0: Well, I was going to say, what do these little toys, these, what are they called? Wackers?
1: I think squiggies.
0: Squiggas.
1: Squiggas or squiggies.
0: Squigs maybe.
1: We'll call them squigs.
0: These things. What do they have in common with getting help for your child in Madison? The CMN and the funding that comes through CMN makes both possible.
1: Yeah, so some of these toys that we've seen throughout the day from our physical therapy and occupational therapy, child life specialists, social workers, they use educational toys to help calm patients and to make the transition into doctor appointments and surgeries a little bit more comfortable. Because as you can imagine, being a child and coming into the doctor can be very scary and very intimidating. And so there are a lot of tools that are used to calm, to distract, to build relationships with the child so that they trust the person who maybe is doing a procedure on them or checking all their vitals or what have you. And so these are fully funded by Children's Miracle Network. Yeah. So we get to be exposed to all of these different toys that are helpful to children when they come to Amplify Health by Gunderson. But there is also something else that we're able to fund, and we frequently help with travel. So if a child's healthcare takes them in a different setting, like Madison, Rochester, we're able to help with travel assistance. And so we give out probably $80,000 or more per year to families in our local area. Let me give you an example. Last year we had a CMN Hero family whose daughter was in the NICU for 42 days, but they lived just outside of Winona. So you can imagine driving from the Winona area to Amplify Health by Gunderson every morning and every night for 42 days while your daughter is in the NICU, that can be quite costly. Mm-hmm. And so in order to alleviate some of those additional costs, we're able to step in as Children's Miracle Network and give some gas cards and gas assistance so that families can get back and forth to the healthcare system.
0: And again, even beyond the miles, the peace of mind of knowing that you don't have to worry about it. I mean, I've talked with families that have said that they literally didn't have the money to pay for the gas to get, you know, after a month or so of doing that, they were like, where are we going to get the money to do this? And that's where that's a huge part of it, is that peace of mind.
1: Well, and it's one of those things too, when something medical happens, a medical diagnosis or something that happens that you're not expecting it, somebody who is very strategic with their budget, that just goes out the window, because you have to get from point A to point B in order to take care of your child. And so thinking about those unexpected costs that we all think, oh, we'll just put that into our budget. But an unexpected cost like traveling 30 miles back and forth every single day can really add up. And so we're able to provide a little bit of relief for families. There may be some specialized medication or infusions that certain families need that takes them elsewhere to different cities, Rochester, Madison, Minneapolis. And we are California.
0: We heard that story this morning.
1: California, yep. We've had a family recently get to New York to see a specialist, a cancer specialist. And so there are just a lot of different circumstances that we never really even think about until we're faced with it. And then you think, how am I going to be able to afford the gas back and forth to get to where I need to go to support my child? And that's where Children's Miracle Network can step in.
0: Mm-hmm. And it's as simple as a phone call or a text, 784-KIDS. That's 784-5437. You can text CMNKIDS to 34984. 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What do you say? Do you want to try another juggling?
1: I think so. I will actually try it this time.
0: We will send you back to music on the radio and come right back. And we're going to do some amazing juggling. 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
7: David Crowley has told us exactly who he is. 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
8: And when it comes down to the immigrants, when it comes down to the LGBTQ community, I always say, I'm not an ally, I'm an accomplice. I'm gonna be with you no matter what.
7: Crowley says he'd make Wisconsin a sanctuary state and make you foot the bill for benefits for illegal immigrants. In Dane County, a repeat drunk driver here illegally killed two teenagers.
8: I'm an accomplice.
7: In Fond du Lac, an illegal immigrant tied up and blindfolded a 12-year-old girl to rape her.
8: I'm an accomplice.
7: In Milwaukee, a drunk illegal immigrant killed a Special Olympian on his way to church with his parents.
8: I'm an accomplice.
7: David Crowley said it himself.
8: I'm not an ally, I'm an accomplice. I'm gonna be with you no matter what.
7: David Crowley, fighting for illegal immigrants, not you.
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0: We are back at the Children's Miracle Network Radiothon. I'm Ken Cooper. Let's hear it for the Seven Rivers Region Chapter of Credit Unions. And let's hear it for a guy walking in with cash. Awesome, yeah. Wow. What is your name, sir?
1: Josh.
0: Josh. Thank you, Josh. Let's get a shot of Josh. Wait. There he goes. There's Josh. Let's see Josh. Thank you. Thank you for the cash. I hope he wasn't just paying a debt that he owes Gene or anything. It's an actual contribution, right? We're going to be back at 4 o'clock with another hour of the Radiothon. We're going to talk with Sophie Bisick and her family, our 2017-2018 CMN Hero family. 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
3: Hi, I'm State Representative Steve Doyle. I have a 2-year-old grandson. He's a wonderful boy, but you know, sometimes 2-year-olds can be a bit stubborn. I have some colleagues in government like that. Wisconsin has a $3 billion surplus. This is your money, and it should go back to you. Democrats had their ideas on how to do that. Republicans had theirs. Nobody would compromise, so guess what? We still have your money. It's the same story with health care reform, educational funding, tax cuts, child care assistance, and even the popular Knowles Nelson Stewardship Program for land conservation. It's time for both sides to grow up and get things done. For the past 3 sessions, I've been the most bipartisan member of the State Assembly. 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This message has been paid for by the friends of Steve Doyle, because somebody has to be the adult in the room.
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0: Welcome back to the CMN Radiothon from the lobby at Amplify by Gunderson. I'm Ken Cooper, and we've got, what time is it? 4 o'clock. 2 hours to go tonight. Then we've got 12 hours again tomorrow to raise a gazillion dollars is what we're looking for. 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Like, do you know what that means? 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You're only 14. Do you know what dialing is? Yeah, that's it. There you go. There you go. So you can dial 784-KIDS. You can text CMN-KIDS to 34984. 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And you can also catch our very fun and happy-go-lucky video stream the last couple of hours here of the CMN Radiothon for today. And as you can see, I've got a packed house.
1: Yes.
0: With us in the guest area here today. Sophie Bisek.
1: Yes.
0: You are a 2017-2018 CMN hero.
1: I am.
0: Type 1 diabetes.
1: Mm-hmm.
0: Okay. Next to you is mom, Mandy. Hi, Mandy.
2: Hi.
0: Next to you is the guy that's going to be the main spokesperson, I think, for all of this is Curtis, the dad. Because he was foolish enough

0: we're good there. Let's not ever speak of that again.
1: Yeah. No.
0: But I guess I'd like to, this is my first chance getting to know you. I'd like to know a little bit about your story. How did CMN, you may not remember when CMN came into your life, do you?
1: I mean, I was diagnosed when I was 5 years old back in 2015, so I was still pretty young. I do remember a little bit. They definitely helped with meal vouchers while we were in the hospital, for sure, when I first got diagnosed. I was in the hospital for 3 days in February when I was first diagnosed at five, and they definitely helped us out while we were in there, for sure.
0: Okay. And his parents, did everything seemed like smooth sailing, maybe? Your child was 5 years old and running around good and healthy, maybe?
2: I would not describe it as smooth sailing any means.
0: Okay.
2: No.
0: What part of the story do I not have?
2: Once diagnosed, definitely no smooth sailing. Okay. Up to that point, yes, without a doubt. She's just your typical five-year-old. Until one day at school, her teachers called and said, Sophie's just off. She's not really herself. And we had noticed some things. She was drinking a lot of water, always thirsty, always hungry, going to the bathroom a lot. We didn't have a whole lot of experience with type 1 diabetes, but what we came to find out when we took her to the doctor was that was the telltale signs.
0: Yeah. Do you remember what the blood sugar level was?
2: Oh, you do.
3: 633.
0: Wow.
2: Yeah. Yeah.
1: Just a little high.
2: Just a little high. Yeah. We were really lucky, though. I mean, we've heard other stories where it's been a lot higher, and
1: for sure.
2: Kids have been really, really sick. And although Sophie was definitely not herself and not feeling well, we're lucky that it wasn't an emergency.
1: Right. It wasn't that we as bad it. As it could have been.
2: Yeah.
1: For sure.
2: We caught it.
0: That doesn't mean it wasn't bad.
2: It's true.
0: That doesn't mean it wasn't a concern.
2: Exactly.
0: And it doesn't mean it wasn't shocking for the two of you. Do you remember that moment? Oh, I was just talking to another family an hour ago, and she talked about how you kind of suddenly have to give up a lot of the plans you had for the life you thought your child might have, and sort of reevaluate, replan a new kind of life. Did that sort of happen with you folks?
2: Absolutely. With her being so young, you know, of course, day to day, it was just we had our normal schedule. We were going on as one normally would, and those 3 days, like Sophie said, in the hospital were such a whirlwind of information and emotions and trying to figure out how we were gonna keep our kid alive, really. I mean, now being insulin dependent in that short amount of time and having to know that what we did could be helpful or detrimental to our kid every day for the rest of our life.
0: Do you remember those days in the hospital?
1: I mean, not very much. Okay. I do remember little bits, like I'll have little memories of it. I do remember I got a teddy bear. I don't know if you've seen these teddy bears, but they have little like patches on them and all like your pump sites and where you can do like insulin injections. I remember practicing my insulin injections on that teddy bear in my hospital room.
0: Okay.
1: Yeah.
0: Well, that's a nice memory.
1: Yeah.
0: That's a nice happy memory.
1: Yes.
0: But I guess mom and dad, you remember oh man, the conversations between the two of you. And Olivia, you must have been, oh my gosh, were you born? Yeah, you were maybe
2: two.
0: Okay. So then there's also, let's not forget about Olivia, too. So all of that running through your brain at once.
2: Yeah, absolutely. It's figuring out our new normal really quickly.
0: Yeah.
2: Really quickly.
0: Yeah. And CMN, did you have to, like, jump through a lot of hoops to help?
2: No.
0: Or
3: they were begging.
2: Yeah, they just showed up at our door, literally in the hospital, and said, go eat. Meal vouchers. Go eat, Mom and Dad. You guys need to take care of yourselves.
3: Yeah, that day it had actually snowed, I think, 4 or 5 inches. I had a decent snowstorm. And, of course, we thought we were just coming to get checked out, maybe get some medicine, and she would feel better. Little did we know that we were going to get checked in to the hospital for several days, so I didn't bring my wallet. I didn't have any money for lunch or anything, and here we are for 3 days. So, they showed up at our doorstep saying, how can we help? And within, among all the whirlwind of being educated on what diabetes is, much less how you're going to keep your child alive, it was a huge, huge help.
0: So I'm assuming, I don't want to pry, but this was a surprise to the two of you. There's no history.
2: No direct family history. Yeah, so this was all brand new to us.
0: Okay.
2: Yeah.
0: I'm just kind of taking that all in.
2: Yeah. Us too. We haven't told this story in a while. So it's so vivid coming back to it.

0: Yeah. Like it was yesterday.
1: So in the hospital for 3 days, of course, the transition from that big scare to something manageable was much more than 3 days. Mm-hmm. What was for that sure. timeline like?
2: I mean, still to this day sometimes. Mm-hmm. Yeah. I guess, I mean, I definitely got used to it. I think being young and being diagnosed right away, I think that helped me. Just being able to, like, grow up with it, like, it became my new normal. But, of course, there's always new things coming up, new technology coming out that you have to readjust, get used to, and it's always helpful. The new technology is always helpful, but it's always just got to keep rolling with the punches.
1: Is CMN a part of your life today even?
3: Or? CMN has been a part of our lives on several different occasions. So speaking of the technology, when Sophie was young and she first got put on an insulin pump and then a Dexcom or a continuous glucose monitor, CMN helped to fund any out-of-pocket expenses. But the biggest one that CMN has helped with over the years has been diabetes camp that Sophie has gone to every year since you were, what, seven?
2: I think seven, yeah.
3: And she still is going to this day. And so... Yeah. Training to be a camp counselor and
1: really?
3: Be able to start giving back.
1: That's very nice.
3: Yeah.
1: So what happens at diabetes camp?
2: Well, it's all kids with diabetes. All the counselors have diabetes. They have nurses and doctors there to help us with our medication, with carb counting every day. There's lots of like different options for like levels of it. So there's just day point, which is what I started out with, where you just go to camp during the day and then you stay at a hotel with your family at night. Otherwise, there's like 3 day overnight camp, week long overnight camp, or what I did this last year was 2 weeks of overnight camp there. So I got to stay there
1: two weeks.
2: Yep. Wow. Yeah. And it was not long enough.
1: Really?
2: Really. I love it there.
1: Okay.
2: I'm always sad to go at the end of the week.
1: And where is it?
2: It's in Hudson, Wisconsin.
1: Hudson, yeah. Nice area. Mm-hmm.
2: Yeah, for sure.
1: And CMN helps with that.
3: CMN has helped us in the past, yeah, to get her there the first few years.
1: That's awesome. Olivia, do you wish you could go? Do you have a camp to go to?
4: Yeah, I have a dance camp.
5: Dance camp.
1: All right, well, that's great. Is it also up in Hudson? Wouldn't that be just the worst if you had to share camp with your sister?
6: Yeah, I don't know. I think they appreciate the time apart.
1: Well, I'm glad you both get to go to camp.
3: Mm-hmm.
1: And Curtis, I think we're going to have to let you go pretty soon because you've got some phone work to do.
6: I got to work on the phones. Yeah.
1: These are the Curtis's crew here. This is the miracle team from Edward Jones.
6: Yep. They are working the phones for us today. How's it going over there, miracle team? Yes.
1: So you need to get over there and start working on the phones, but we're going to continue the conversation with Sophie and with Olivia and with Mandy as the Radiothon continues. Just a reminder, you can call in and make a donation at 784-KIDS. 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
1: David Crowley has told us exactly who he is. On illegal immigration, his own words say it all.
7: And when it comes down to the immigrants, when it comes down to the LGBTQ community, I always say, I'm not an ally, I'm an accomplice. 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
1: 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In Dane County, a repeat drunk driver here illegally killed two teenagers.
7: I'm an accomplice.
1: In Fond du Lac, an illegal immigrant tied up and blindfolded a 12-year-old girl to rape her.
7: I'm an accomplice.
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7: I'm not an ally, I'm an accomplice. I'm gonna be with you no matter what.
1: David Crowley, fighting for illegal immigrants, not you.
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0: We are back with the Children's Miracle Network Radiothon from Amplify by Gunderson. I'm Ken Cooper. We are hanging out some more with Sophie Biesek, and we're going to talk a little bit about, I guess, your time as an MC.
1: Yeah.
0: Getting up on in front of people, a little bit of a show person there in you.
1: Yeah, just a little.
0: All right. We'll talk about that, get some stories about the CMN Gala that happened just, how long ago was that?
1: A couple months ago. Yep. Okay.
0: And we'll get those stories, but first I want to remind you that we have got some goals. We've got to make some money. That's what we're here for. 784-KIDS, that's the number you can call to make a donation. 784-KIDS. 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And another quick thanks to East Anik Electric and River Valley Remodelers, Slice Jewelry and Gold for being major sponsors today, and Sealands Carpetland and Ace of All Trades, they've been sponsoring everything going on today. So thank you to those businesses for helping make it possible to help the kids, help the CMN kids. And Sophie, I got to tell you, I've done quite a bit of emceeing, standing up in front of people and having to say things.
1: Mm-hmm.
0: That's pretty scary.
1: It is,
0: I don't know
1: yeah.
0: that I could have done it when I was 16.
1: It was definitely nerve-wracking for sure, just a little bit.
0: Why? Yeah. Did they ask you to do it, or did you?
1: They did, yes. Abby Ryan actually got in contact with me, and she asked me, would you want to be co-MC?
0: She's an instigator, that Abby.
1: Just a little bit.
0: Yeah.
1: That's okay, though. I'm not going to lie, it was a little out of my comfort zone at first. I was a little worried about it, but once I got there and got rolling with it, it was a lot of fun. It was definitely worth it, for sure.
0: Yes. So you would do it again?
1: In a heartbeat, for sure. Yes.
0: Yeah. You know, you've got a lot of people that are sitting there and they respond to what you say, and that's
1: mm-hmm.
0: kind of cool.
1: Yeah,
0: that's
1: for sure.
0: Cool. What was your favorite part of it?
1: I just liked the atmosphere of it, all the people there. It just felt like a really big, close-knit community in that room. You could feel the emotion, like, throughout the whole night, honestly. It was just very powerful.
0: Well, cool.
1: Yeah.
0: I'm glad you enjoyed it.
1: Yeah.
0: I hope I get to see you emceeing or hosting or up on stage at some time.
1: Yeah, that'd be awesome.
0: You'll be like a stand-up comedian endocrinologist.
1: Yes.
0: That would be something.
1: Yes, for sure. Both at the same time.
0: Yeah, absolutely.
1: It'd be great.
0: 784-KIDS, that's the number to call to make a donation to the Children's Miracle Network Radiothon. 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
1: $200,
0: okay. And that look of disdain was exactly like the look I get from my daughter.
1: Didn't even need the calculator for that
0: hardcore
1: one.
0: Hardcore math done right there. Oh, wow. 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I'm Ken Cooper.

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0: This is the Children's Miracle Network Radiothon. I'm Ken Cooper with Midwest Family. We are here in the lobby at Amplify by Gunderson. I'm hanging out with the Edward Jones crew here in our Miracle Phone Bank. We are getting phone calls, and we would love more phone calls. We've got goals to hit. 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Thank you, Abby. 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I've been told to remind you again that it's a power hour sponsored by Flyway Fence Company. 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Abby, if someone donates $24, what will it be?
1: 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Dancing. 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
0: I was going...

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0: We are back at the Children's Miracle Network Radiothon in the lobby here at Amplify by Gunderson. I'm Ken Cooper with Midwest Family. I've got another wonderful CMN hero family with me, and we've got another new batch of folks going to be manning the phones. It's a bunch of Oktoberfest people, right? 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So it's going to get rowdy. 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Well, let's get to know Rhodes. And Mom, do you mind if I call your mom Amanda?
1: Yes.
0: Okay, you do mind. Well, I'm going to call your mom Amanda.
1: Wait, no, I don't mind, sorry.
0: Okay, no, that's okay. Thank you for, yeah, sometimes I confuse what that means myself. Amanda and Rhodes Jackson. Welcome to you both.
2: Thank you.
0: Who would like to tell me, Rhodes, who would like, either one of you, tell me why CMN is a part of your life?
1: I don't know.
0: Okay, honest. I admire that honesty and that straightforwardness. Amanda, I think it's up to you to get the ball rolling.
3: Yeah, Rhodes has had kind of some different medical challenges and other challenges throughout his life. And lately we've been dealing with a lot of sensory processing type issues. And so his occupational therapist hooked us up with CMN and recommended that they could perhaps help with some of the different equipment that would make him be able to regulate emotions a little better and just help with some of that sensory input and output.
0: Okay. That sounds, it's very

0: that you've dealt with all of his life, all of Rhodes' life?
1: Rhodes has had kind of a host of issues in his 9 short years, but in the last couple of years we've been dealing with a lot more of sort of sensory processing and some other issues that have led to quite a few diagnoses. So Rhodes is autistic, he has ADHD, anxiety, and something called ARFID, which is avoidant restrictive food intake disorder. And so the best way to describe that is sort of extreme picky eating, where you have kind of a list of foods that you will eat, and then if it's not on that list, you won't eat it. And so that's probably what we've been dealing with the longest, is that ARFID, basically since Rhodes was able to eat solid foods. We've kind of dealt with that.
0: Did you know that it was ARFID right from the beginning?
1: No. Okay. And my understanding is that's kind of a relatively new diagnosis. Okay. And so, especially I think, you know, when they're little, you know, part of it is just you're trying new things, right? You're throwing all different vegetables, fruits, right, at them. And you sort of kind of just, as they grow, you see and you keep trying. And it became very kind of clear, I would say by like the age of 2 or 3, that, you know, Rhodes had a very limited palate. And so there was a lot of kind of wait and see, like, will he grow out of this? Will he not? And then eventually we did end up in food school, which is a form of occupational therapy kind of directed specifically at trying to kind of expand their palate. So traditional kid foods are not something that Rhodes would necessarily eat, right? Like, most kids would be excited if you go out to eat and you can have like chicken fingers and french fries and you do like french fries, yes. Grilled cheeses, things like that. That's not stuff that like Rhodes would necessarily eat.
0: Rhodes, do you have a favorite food?
2: I have a couple. Boss mac and cheese from Annie's is my complete favorite. French fries. I will have grilled cheeses with, but I dip them in ketchup to eat them.
0: Okay.
2: If I really have to, I will eat them without the ketchup. But usually, I'll have ketchup with them.
0: Yeah.
2: So at first I did start eating chicken nuggets, and then I kind of stopped eating them because I started like disliking them.
0: Mm-hmm.
2: And back to the favorite food topic. So my box mac and cheese from Annie's.
0: Mm-hmm.
2: Fries. I'll sometimes have cup mac and cheese.
1: So that's something that you see a lot with ARFID, is not only will they like a particular food, but it has to be a particular brand, right? And so like we couldn't just go have mac and cheese anywhere. It would have to be it would have to be a very particular kind of mac and cheese.
2: Mostly any type of box mac and cheese, but my favorite flavor is Annie's white cheddar mac and cheese.
0: That's pretty good stuff. I think that's even the healthier, healthier option too. Don't want to tell you that, because that great way to get a kid to stop eating something.
2: I will not stop eating those. They're okay. I also really like them if they're green. What are the little tiny bean things? Did I put my mac and cheese?
1: The green beans?
2: No, the frozen beans.
1: Oh, you like frozen peas?
0: Peas?
2: Peas. Mm. I really like the frozen ones with my mac and cheese.
0: Okay.
1: So a lot of it comes down to texture, sort of, again, going back to that sensory, like, what does it feel like in my mouth? Some of it is taste. Like, Rhodes is kind of a self-proclaimed vegetarian, and a lot of that comes to the saltiness. Like, meat tends to be very salty.
2: Except for bacon.
1: So, yeah, he will eat some extra crispy bacon occasionally, but that's some of what food school helped us with, is just sort of understanding, like, the why behind it.
0: Okay. All right. Donations, money. So did Rhodes ever have to spend any time in the hospital at all, or?
1: Not related to that. He had a partially burst appendix, and so he spent some time in the hospital from that at age 7. And then separate kind of from this stuff, Rhodes has had a lot of respiratory viruses in his
2: pneumonia.
1: In his life, and he had pneumonia
2: 4 times in 1 year?
1: 4 times in about 15 months from last year into this year.
0: Oh my gosh.
1: And so with that, we actually have a upcoming stay. We're going to go down to UW Health. And so we were referred down to UW Health to a pediatric pulmonologist. And so he's going to have a triple scope in February.
2: What's that?
1: Where they're going to look at everything from his nose to his stomach.

0: Are they gonna like?
1: Remember, we talked about this.
0: Are they gonna put me under?
1: Yes.
0: Okay, good.
2: Okay.
0: Yeah. Then I'm fine.
2: We'll tell you what. Let's continue that conversation, talk a little bit more about that situation and a little bit more about how CMN helps you on a day-to-day basis in just a little bit. But I want to remind everybody that you can make a donation by calling 784-KIDS. 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

0: 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They're our sponsor for today. And want to say thanks to these the great Oktoberfest family that is here on our phone bank. I think, do we have something special lined up for the Oktoberfest family?
1: Yeah.
0: Do you have a microphone?
1: No, they have a microphone over here.
0: Oh, I thought you had a microphone, Abby. I'm sorry.
2: What might the Oktoberfest family have for us?
1: Are you ready?
0: Yeah, so I would love to hear what is the Oktoberfest family going to do for us?
3: I actually think they're all on the phone right now.
0: Oh,
3: I think they are all.
0: Tell
3: on
0: you
3: the
0: what.
3: Phone.
0: Let's not interrupt that karma. That
3: look
0: is
3: at how crazy
0: good
3: busy
0: karma
3: they
0: happening.
3: Rhodes. It's all because of you.
0: Let's talk to Rhodes for a little bit.
3: Oh my gosh, talk to Rhodes
0: let's
3: for a little bit,
0: Rhodes.
3: And then
0: Rhodes
3: we are going
0: to
3: do a special Einprosit.
0: One of the CMN managers, and you two seem like you know each other.
4: Yeah,
0: you
4: do. This is my friend Rhodes. Absolutely.
5: I am so glad that you came today. You're so brave, and telling your story to everybody is really inspiring other friends to make calls and make donations to help kids just like you, a CMN kid.
6: Especially that one is not in this continent.
5: I know. We had some wild and big calls coming in.
6: One from Greece? I wonder if it was from the island of Rhodes.
0: I don't know. Rhodes' goal in life is to get to the island of Rhodes.
6: Yep.
0: And you're going to get up there and you're going to say, I am Rhodes.
5: And this is mine.
6: My territory. I'm Rhodes.
0: Yeah. I do think, Courtney, one of the really great unspoken things with CMN is these relationships.
4: Yes.
0: I mean, I see so many hugs, and all of the kids know so many of the people here.
4: Well, I think that's true, but I think that's very indicative of our community, too, right? And it doesn't take much for us to say, oh, I know this kid. Oh, yeah, they've been helped by CMN, too, in a variety of ways.
0: Yeah.
4: This is for all of us.
0: Yeah.
4: And Rhodes is a great example, too, of what a wish list can look like when you're a kid and how different that can be when you have needs kind of like what Rhodes has.
0: So, Rhodes, you have got something to show us. What is this that you have?
6: This is a sleeping pod.
0: Okay.
6: A sleeping pod.
0: And what is a sleeping pod?
6: It's, of course, it's something to sleep with.
0: Yeah.
6: But you...
0: Are you able to bring it all the way up?
6: Yes.
4: You can leave that just like it is. Okay. So when Rhodes brings it up across his shoulders, and he even has a special hood that goes over his head, it helps kind of calm his nervous system and helps him sleep better, right?
0: So, Rhodes, how do you feel when you're sleeping inside of your sleeping pod?
6: It feels good.
4: It feels good?
6: Yes.
4: Yeah.
0: What feels good about it?
4: I bet you get better sleep too, huh?
6: It feels good because it's like getting a bit, imagine getting a hug all night.
4: Mm-hmm.
6: It's like just getting wrapped around and getting a hug all day night, like all night.
4: Sometimes kids just need hugs, right?
0: Yeah, that sounds really wonderful.
4: So CMN is able to come in and help offer some support to families when they have just like, wouldn't this piece of equipment or wouldn't this item help my kiddo sleep better, feel better, do better?
0: Yeah. And is this something you wished for or was it a surprise for you? Or?
6: My mom had it. I don't know who it was, but someone offered it to us to like try it out, but that was like the adult size. And this is still a bit big. This is still a bit big.
4: We've got some growing to do.
6: Yes.
4: Mm-hmm.
6: We need some growing for this.
4: Yeah.
6: But,
0: let's get Rhodes growing. So now we have another goal. We need to raise money, and we need to get Rhodes growing.
4: Sleep pods. But it's just wonderful. So things like this, or things like weighted vests.
0: Yes, and show us your. Can I hold your weighted vest?
4: Yeah.
6: Yes,
0: because this looks like just a regular vest, but boy, that is heavy.
6: Right?
0: That is really heavy.
6: I also have some weighted stuffies. I have a weighted stuffy that is somehow also a vibrating stuffy. It's weighted and it vibrates.
0: And it's a stuffy?
6: Yep.
0: What do you do with a stuffy?
6: Stuffy?
0: Yeah.
6: Hug it.
0: Oh, you hug it. Oh, okay.
4: This is a kid that likes hugs.
0: Mm-hmm. Yeah.
4: We like hugs and we like stuffy.
0: I'm sorry I didn't know what a stuffy was, Rhodes. I apologize.
6: Almost every kid has a stuffy.
0: Oh, okay. Duh. I know.
4: But working with our OT departments, our PT departments, and often with the school districts, we're able to identify items that might improve a kiddo's outcomes.
6: The school district suggested the weighted vest.
4: Mm-hmm.
0: Okay. So what do you like about wearing it? You were wearing this when you came in today.
6: It's weighted, first of all, which really helps people.
0: What does it do for you?
6: It makes me feel a lot better.
0: Yeah. Like,
4: right, there's kind of that same kind of hug mentality.
6: Yes, it's hug because, like,
4: secure.
6: People waiting, like, when they're, like, going on, you're, like, holding down a bit.
4: Mm-hmm.
0: Yeah. So when you can't
6: feel
0: calmer. So when you can't bring, well, you don't have Courtney or Mom.
6: Yes.
0: You have your weighted vest.
6: Yes.
0: And your sleeping pod.
6: Yes.
0: And, again, those are some things that...
4: That's possible.
0: CMN does.
4: Mm-hmm.
0: So how hard is it for Rhodes family to get these things through CMN?
4: Kiddos in our community are all eligible for this kind of support, and I think that Rhodes telling a story really bravely like you have is a good demonstration of how that is possible. Like, mm-hmm. reach out to us, let us know what your needs might be, and we're here to help imagine that reality with you.
0: Yeah. Mm-hmm. And this is a, Rhodes, do you think CMN and people like Courtney will be a part of your life for a while?
6: Probably.
4: Yeah, we're kind of in it forever.
0: Yeah.
4: Is the thing.
6: Mm-hmm. Well, you definitely are.
4: I know, right? Yeah. I'm committed. Absolutely. But God, what a privilege to get to meet the families and to work with people in our community to connect them with these kind of resources when they need it most.
0: Yeah, mm-hmm. absolutely. Rhodes, I have to say, you are quite the spokesperson.
4: Right? I think he's hired.
0: You do a good job. You do a good job. You could do my job. Pretty good.
4: Do you think you'd like to do a job like this someday?
6: Maybe not. Let's find out.
0: Yeah, let's find out. I like that attitude. Mm-hmm. This is the Children's Miracle Network Radiothon, and we would love your help. We've got about 23 minutes left today for you to make a phone call at 784-KIDS. You can make a donation that way. Oh, we need to get the song or the surprise from the... From the Oktoberfest family.
7: Are you ready?
6: I know this song. Mm-hmm.
0: Okay,
6: some of you
0: sing
6: are
0: along, Rhodes.
6: No, I don't like this. I'm joking.
8: Yeah, I was going to say you don't like Onproset because I love Onproset. Are you ready?

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3: 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In Dane County, a repeat drunk driver here illegally killed two teenagers.
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3: David Crowley said it himself.
4: 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I'm gonna be with you no matter what.
3: David Crowley, fighting for illegal immigrants, not you.
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0: All right, welcome back to the Children's Miracle Network Radiothon. We've got the Oktoberfest family going strong on the phone bank for the next 12 minutes. Thank you to them. Thank you to all of the miracle teams that have been on the phones today. Thank you to our sponsors, East Annick Electric, River Valley Remodelers, Slice Jewelry and Gold, Auto and Toy Trader, Elite Insulation have been part of this. The Miracle Room, where the food has been great today, or so I hear. The only thing that was left when I got there was a corn muffin, which was
1: Ken.
0: Very good. It was very good.
1: Well, tomorrow I got you, Ken. Don't worry. But yes, Big Boar, Linda's Bakery, really just came in.
0: They did
1: today.
0: A great job. And Ultra Federal Credit Union for making the whole room happen.
1: Yes.
0: Sealant's Carpet Land today. And tomorrow is going to be another big day. I know we've had a very good day. Do we normally give like a number of where we are at the end of day one? Do we want to do that?
2: A lot of growth opportunity.
0: Boy, that sounds very corporate.
1: But off to a great start.
0: Yes, I think so.
2: A long way to go for a goal of mine.
1: Yes.
0: Okay,
1: yes.
0: Got a long way to go, but let's feel good for just a minute about what we have done today. I think it's been a good first day.
1: I think so, too. It's really inspiring to watch these miracle teams hop up on the phone banks hour to hour, and just the range of organizations and groups of individuals that support us, that inspires me so much to see just the energy, you know, and I'm sure you felt that today.
0: Yeah.
1: It's just, it's really palpable if you're in this room, and I just feel so honored to have been here, and I know our entire team here at Children's Miracle Network and at Midwest, we're just so happy that we've got the support not only from our miracle teams, but from the community here and from all of you today. It's just been a wonderful day to kick off a great event.
2: $62,998.
0: $2? I've got...
1: Perhaps in a purse. I don't know.
0: I have like $1.75 in quarters in my pocket. We are getting very close.
1: Laundry quarters.
0: Yes. Yes. But I think we can do it.
1: I think in no time we can do it. Yeah.
0: And by the way, this is Sarah Staff, who has been here all day long. Yeah. One of the great people helping to make this possible. I'll be back at the ranch for tomorrow, but there's going to be another big 12-hour day.
1: Yes, and we're feeling good.
0: I think based on today, I think tomorrow we're going to smash some goals. 784 Kids, you can make that call now for the next few minutes. You can also text CMN Kids anytime to 34984, and also anytime, I believe that's 24/7, right? 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And then tomorrow, we'll be right back at it.
1: You'll be on the air tomorrow with Balzer from
0: Z93.
1: I'm excited to talk about some of our corporate partnerships.
0: Yes, it's going to be a lot of fun tomorrow.
1: It's going to be a lot of fun, and what a great start we've had here today.
0: Right.
1: And looking forward to rounding out, hopefully, another record-breaking year.
0: Yes, let's go for that. Let's break some records tomorrow. Let's hear it for everybody. Let's applaud ourselves and applaud everybody who has helped us out today. That's going to wrap things up. Phones are open for about another 10 minutes here at the Children's Miracle Network in the lobby at Amplify by Gunderson. I'm Ken Cooper with Midwest Family.
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3: 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I listen to it every morning.
1: Forget to set your alarm this morning. Here's what you missed.
4: Oh, I love them.
5: This one will be the suck bowl, if you will. The Texans, what the hell happened? C.J. Stroud and this team and all these aspirations. And then the Tennessee Titans at home. I don't give me the Texans on the road. They got to win one game, right? I mean, come on, man.
6: Yeah, I'm sorry, G. We need Houston, too. The problem is the Texans' offense is so good, but their defense is just giving up 35 points.
7: Why do you
6: points.
7: Care, then? Let's just take the Titans and be
6: no,
7: different.
6: No. Again.
7: No,
6: slow game.
7: There's no.
6: It's okay.
7: We're just six games in and they're exactly the same. How can you win then?
6: Everything's fine.
7: Okay, we're taking Tennessee.
6: No. Gene. That's the worst team.
7: Look, they both have 0-4. You can't say it's worse.
6: I can. I can confidently say it is.
5: And there's a reason why. I like this.
6: Brian's quiet right now. There's a reason why he's quiet because he knows I'm right. He knows I'm right.
5: I like this. I like this.
6: This is not a flip of a coin.
5: But their helmets are cute.
6: They got new jerseys.
7: Nashville.
5: Orange. This is how I stay alive is by letting you two duke it out.
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5: In Fond du Lac, an illegal immigrant tied up and blindfolded a 12-year-old girl to rape her.
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6: I'm not an ally, I'm an accomplice. I'm gonna be with you no matter what.
5: David Crowley, fighting for illegal immigrants, not you.
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0: 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Welcome aboard.